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2: The North Saskatchewan River Baseball League Championship will be decided tonight at 7:30 in North Battleford when the Unity Cardinals visit the North Battleford Beavers for a winner-take-all Game 3. The series started last week with a 4-1 Cardinals win on the road before the Beavers evened things up with a 9-4 victory in Unity. Things now all tied up ahead of tonight's Game 3, once again starting at 7:30 in North Battleford. The NSRBL title is the only one left up for grabs after the Riverhurst Raiders captured the Coteau Hills Baseball League title on Monday night over the Beachy Breakers, Riverhurst joining the FVBL's Oyen Eagles and BRBL's Macklin Lakers as local senior league champions this year, Unity hoping to be next. The World Bunnock Championship celebrated its top teams and a big 50-50 winner following this year's tournament in Macklin. Luke and Tanya Raymond, Kevin Deck, and Brad Burkhart claimed the championship. Hunter Steinhubel also had a winning weekend, taking home the tournament's 50-50 draw. Find that total online along with more from the winners as organizers thanked players and supporters for making the event a success. And before we go, there's ladies softball on the schedule tonight at the Plenty Ball Diamonds where the Rosetown Angels host the Black Ice. First pitch is set for 7 o'clock. And remember, West Central Online is your source for all the latest local sports, scores, and stories. I'm Cooper Douglas.
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0: Partly cloudy skies are expected across West Central Saskatchewan tonight, with lows around 12 degrees. Northern areas will see winds increasing from 30 gusting to 50 to 40 gusting to 60 overnight, along with a 60% chance of showers and risk of thunderstorms. Central areas have a 30% chance of showers, while winds across the region will reach 20 gusting to 40. Tomorrow brings a mix of sun and cloud with strong winds, 40 gusting to 60. Highs will reach 20 north of the river and 23 to the south. And a few clouds are expected tomorrow night, followed by sunshine on Friday. Highs will reach 24 north of the river and 27 in southern areas. And that's your West Central Saskatchewan forecast. 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
2: Partly cloudy skies are expected across West Central Saskatchewan tonight with lows near 12. Northern areas have a 60% chance of showers and risk of thunderstorms, while central areas have a 30% chance of showers. Winds will strengthen overnight, 40 gusting to 60. Tomorrow brings a mix of sun and cloud with winds at 40 gusting to 60. Highs will reach 20 north of the river and 23 to the south. There you have it. Sunshine to strong winds. West Central Saskatchewan is keeping things interesting.
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6: Partly cloudy skies are expected across West Central Saskatchewan tonight with lows near 12. Northern areas have a 60% chance of showers and risk of thunderstorms, while central areas have a 30% chance of showers. Winds will strengthen overnight, 40 gusting to 60. Tomorrow brings a mix of sun and cloud with winds at 40 gusting to 60. Highs will reach 20 north of the river and 23 to the south. And there you have it. The wind may be doing most of the talking today, but the sunshine still gets a word in.

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1: Saskatchewan RCMP say coordinated enforcement efforts are targeting

0: the movement of illicit drugs in communities across the province. Last year, RCMP officers charged 378 people with 543 drug trafficking-related offenses. A traffic stop near Kindersley in October led to the seizure of 19 kilograms of cocaine and 1 kilogram of methamphetamine. RCMP say frontline officers and specialized teams will continue using intelligence-led investigations to disrupt drug trafficking networks. 20 young people received a behind-the-scenes look at policing during a three-day RCMP Youth Academy in Lloydminster. The program was open to youth age 15 to 19 who are considering a career in law enforcement. Participants explored special RCMP units, toured a police vehicle, tried on police equipment, and took part in a mock forensic investigation. They also completed the RCMP physical abilities fitness test and learned marching and drill skills. What began as a visit to a butterfly sanctuary in Mexico has grown into a thriving pollinator garden in Unity. Resident Fantara Fisher created the garden after noticing fewer bees and butterflies than she remembered from childhood. The Butterfly Way Ranger now grows native plants, collects rainwater, composts household waste, and provides a habitat for pollinators. Fisher says even a small garden can benefit the environment and encourages others to make a difference. The federal government says it will review a new report focusing on improving Canada's pharmaceutical and life sciences industry. A federal task force examined ways to make medicines more affordable and accessible while improving supply security and expanding domestic production. The group also considered pharmaceutical research, data-driven decision-making, commercialization, and the opportunities for Canadian companies to grow. Health Minister Marjorie Mitchell and Industry Minister Melanie Joly welcomed the report, but the government has not provided a timeline for responding to its own recommendations. If you've got a news tip or story, submit it to us at news@westcentralonline.com or click on the Submit News button on our website. I'm Jenny Hagan.
1: West Central Online weather.
0: Partly cloudy skies are expected across west central Saskatchewan tonight with lows around 12 degrees. Northern areas will see winds increasing from 30 gusting to 50 to 40 gusting to 60 overnight, along with a 60% chance of showers and risk of thunderstorms. Central areas have a 30% chance of showers, while winds across the region will reach 20 gusting to 40. Tomorrow brings a mix of sun and cloud with strong winds, 40 gusting to 60. Highs will reach 20 north of the river and 23 to the south. And a few clouds are expected tomorrow night, followed by sunshine on Friday. Highs will reach 24 north of the river and 27 in southern areas. And that's your West Central Saskatchewan forecast. 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
7: Partly cloudy skies are expected across West Central Saskatchewan tonight with lows near 12. Northern areas have a 60% chance of showers and risk of thunderstorms, while central areas have a 30% chance of showers. Winds will strengthen overnight, 40 gusting to 60. Tomorrow brings a mix of sun and cloud with winds at 40 gusting to 60. Highs will reach 20 north of the river and 23 to the south. There you have it, sunshine to strong winds. West Central Saskatchewan is keeping things interesting.
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6: Partly cloudy skies are expected across West Central Saskatchewan tonight with lows near 12. Northern areas have a 60% chance of showers and risk of thunderstorms, while central areas have a 30% chance of showers. Winds will strengthen overnight, 40 gusting to 60. Tomorrow brings a mix of sun and cloud with winds at 40 gusting to 60. Highs will reach 20 north of the river and 23 to the south. And there you have it. The wind may be doing most of the talking today, but the sunshine still gets a word in.
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2: The Lloydminster RCMP Youth Academy gave 20 young people a hands-on experience and an introduction to careers in policing. Participants learned about police dog services, forensic identification, specialized enforcement teams, and weapons investigations. They also developed communication, interpersonal, and teamwork skills through a three-day program. Staff Sergeant Bruce McClellan says seeing police work firsthand can help young people determine whether a career in law enforcement is right for them, while providing skills that can benefit them in other career paths. Saskatchewan RCMP charged 378 people with a total of 543 drug trafficking-related offenses in 2025. Police say frontline officers and specialized enforcement teams work together to disrupt drug trafficking networks across the province. SERT investigations resulted in the seizure of approximately 60 kilograms of methamphetamine in the province, 14 kilograms of cocaine, and 357 grams of fentanyl. Officers also seized more than 120 firearms as part of those investigations. A Unity resident is helping create a safer future for Saskatchewan's pollinators. Fantera Fisher's Pollinator Garden attracts butterflies, bees, hummingbirds, and other beneficial insects. As a butterfly way ranger with David Suzuki Foundation, Fisher has a focus on planting native wildflowers and milkweed while creating watering stations and shelter for insects. She hopes the garden will eventually support monarch butterfly breeding and inspire others to take small steps to help the environment. The federal government is reviewing recommendations aimed at improving access to medicines while strengthening Canada's pharmaceutical and life science sector. Health Minister Marjorie Mitchell and Industry Minister Melanie Joly welcomed a task force report that was released July 24th. The group examined medicine affordability, pharmaceutical supply security, domestic production, and regulatory approaches to support innovation. The government says it will consider the recommendations as it works to improve access to affordable medications and build a more resilient industry. No response timeline was provided. Don't miss a beat to what's happening in the community. Download our West Central Online app now and stream us live. I'm Jenny Hagan.
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2: Partly cloudy skies are expected across West Central Saskatchewan tonight with lows around 12 degrees. Northern areas will see winds increasing from 30 gusting to 50 to 40 gusting to 60 overnight, along with a 60% chance of showers and risk of thunderstorms. Central areas have a 30% chance of showers, while winds across the region will reach 20 gusting to 40. Tomorrow brings a mix of sun and cloud with strong winds, 40 gusting to 60. Highs will reach 20 north of the river and 23 to the south. And a few clouds are expected tomorrow night, followed by sunshine on Friday. Highs will reach 24 north of the river and 27 in southern areas. And that's your West Central Saskatchewan forecast. 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
6: Partly cloudy skies are expected across West Central Saskatchewan tonight with lows near 12. Northern areas have a 60% chance of showers and risk of thunderstorms, while central areas have a 30% chance of showers. Winds will strengthen overnight, 40 gusting to 60. Tomorrow brings a mix of sun and cloud with winds at 40 gusting to 60. Highs will reach 20 north of the river and 23 to the south. There you have it. Sunshine to strong winds. West Central Saskatchewan is keeping things interesting.
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5: Partly cloudy skies are expected across west central Saskatchewan tonight with lows near 12. Northern areas have a 60% chance of showers and risk of thunderstorms, while central areas have a 30% chance of showers. Winds will strengthen overnight, 40 gusting to 60. Tomorrow brings a mix of sun and cloud with winds at 40 gusting to 60. Highs will reach 20 north of the river and 23 to the south. And there you have it. The wind may be doing most of the talking today, but the sunshine still gets a word in.
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2: Saskatchewan RCMP say coordinated enforcement efforts are targeting the movement of illicit drugs in communities across the province. Last year, RCMP officers charged 378 people with 543 drug trafficking-related offenses. A traffic stop near Kindersley in October led to the seizure of 19 kilograms of cocaine and 1 kilogram of methamphetamine. RCMP say frontline officers and specialized teams will continue using intelligence-led investigations to disrupt drug trafficking networks. 20 young people received a behind-the-scenes look at policing during a three-day RCMP Youth Academy in Lloydminster. The program was open to youth age 15 to 19 who are considering a career in law enforcement. Participants explored special RCMP units, toured a police vehicle, tried on police equipment, and took part in a mock forensic investigation. They also completed the RCMP physical abilities fitness test and learned marching and drill skills. What began as a visit to a butterfly sanctuary in Mexico has grown into a thriving pollinator garden in Unity. Resident Fantara Fisher created the garden after noticing fewer bees and butterflies than she remembered from childhood. The Butterfly Way Ranger now grows native plants, collects rainwater, composts household waste, and provides a habitat for pollinators. Fisher says even a small garden can benefit the environment and encourages others to make a difference. The federal government says it will review a new report focusing on improving Canada's pharmaceutical and life sciences industry. A federal task force examined ways to make medicines more affordable and accessible while improving supply security and expanding domestic production. The group also considered pharmaceutical research, data-driven decision-making, commercialization, and the opportunities for Canadian companies to grow. Health Minister Marjorie Mitchell and Industry Minister Melanie Joly welcomed the report, but the government has not provided a timeline for responding to its own recommendations. If you've got a news tip or story, submit it to us at news@westcentralonline.com or click on the Submit News button on our website. I'm Jenny Hagan.
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2: Partly cloudy skies are expected across West Central Saskatchewan tonight with lows around 12 degrees. Northern areas will see winds increasing from 30 gusting to 50 to 40 gusting to 60 overnight, along with a 60% chance of showers and risk of thunderstorms. Central areas have a 30% chance of showers, while winds across the region will reach 20 gusting to 40. Tomorrow brings a mix of sun and cloud with strong winds, 40 gusting to 60. Highs will reach 20 north of the river and 23 to the south. And a few clouds are expected tomorrow night, followed by sunshine on Friday. Highs will reach 24 north of the river and 27 in southern areas. And that's your West Central Saskatchewan forecast. 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
6: Partly cloudy skies are expected across West Central Saskatchewan tonight with lows near 12. Northern areas have a 60% chance of showers and risk of thunderstorms, while central areas have a 30% chance of showers. Winds will strengthen overnight, 40 gusting to 60. Tomorrow brings a mix of sun and cloud with winds at 40 gusting to 60. Highs will reach 20 north of the river and 23 to the south. And that's your forecast. Windy enough to give your hair its own weather report.
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8: Partly cloudy skies are expected across West Central Saskatchewan tonight with lows near 12. Northern areas have a 60% chance of showers and risk of thunderstorms, while central areas have a 30% chance of showers. Winds will strengthen overnight, 40 gusting to 60. Tomorrow brings a mix of sun and cloud with winds at 40 gusting to 60. Highs will reach 20 north of the river and 23 to the south. And there you have it. The wind is sassy, so keep a firm grip on your coffee.
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4: Partly cloudy skies are expected across west central Saskatchewan tonight with lows near 12. Northern areas have a 60% chance of showers and risk of thunderstorms, while central areas have a 30% chance of showers. Winds will strengthen overnight, 40 gusting to 60. Tomorrow brings a mix of sun and cloud with winds at 40 gusting to 60. Highs will reach 20 north of the river and 23 to the south. And that's your forecast. Windy enough to give your hair its own weather report.
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7: Partly cloudy skies are expected across West Central Saskatchewan tonight with lows near 12. Northern areas have a 60% chance of showers and risk of thunderstorms, while central areas have a 30% chance of showers. Winds will strengthen overnight, 40 gusting to 60. Tomorrow brings a mix of sun and cloud with winds at 40 gusting to 60. Highs will reach 20 north of the river and 23 to the south. And there you have it. The wind is sassy, so keep a firm grip on your coffee.
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2: Good morning, neighbor. I'll see you down at Skyline Convenience. 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I drop into Skyline Convenience because I need some breakfast. 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
3: Partly cloudy skies are expected across west central Saskatchewan tonight with lows near 12. Northern areas have a 60% chance of showers and risk of thunderstorms, while central areas have a 30% chance of showers. Winds will strengthen overnight, 40 gusting to 60. Tomorrow brings a mix of sun and cloud with winds at 40 gusting to 60. Highs will reach 20 north of the river and 23 to the south. And that's your forecast. Windy enough to give your hair its own weather report.
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6: Partly cloudy skies are expected across west central Saskatchewan tonight with lows near 12. Northern areas have a 60% chance of showers and risk of thunderstorms, while central areas have a 30% chance of showers. Winds will strengthen overnight, 40 gusting to 60. Tomorrow brings a mix of sun and cloud with winds at 40 gusting to 60. Highs will reach 20 north of the river and 23 to the south. And there you have it. The wind is south.

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4: A mix of sun and cloud is expected across West Central Saskatchewan today. Strong winds will reach 40, gusting to 60, with highs near 20 north of the river and 23 to the south. Tonight, a few clouds are expected, with winds 30 gusting to 50. Lows will fall to 6 north of the river and 9 in southern areas. And that's your West Central Saskatchewan forecast, where the wind is strong and the weather keeps us humble.
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4: A mix of sun and cloud is expected across West Central Saskatchewan today. Strong winds will reach 40, gusting to 60, with highs near 20 north of the river and 23 to the south. Tonight, a few clouds are expected, with winds 30 gusting to 50. Lows will fall to 6 north of the river and 9 in southern areas. And there you have it. Sunshine is on the way, but the wind may try and take credit for it.
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5: A mix of sun and cloud is expected across West Central Saskatchewan today. Strong winds will reach 40, gusting to 60, with highs near 20 north of the river and 23 to the south. Tonight, a few clouds are expected, with winds 30 gusting to 50. Lows will fall to 6 north of the river and 9 in southern areas. And that's your West Central Saskatchewan forecast, where the wind is strong and the weather keeps us humble.
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2: A mix of sun and cloud is expected across West Central Saskatchewan today. Strong winds will reach 40, gusting to 60, with highs near 20 north of the river and 23 to the south. Tonight, a few clouds are expected, with winds 30 gusting to 50. Lows will fall to 6 north of the river and 9 in southern areas. And there you have it. Sunshine is on the way, but the wind may try and take credit for it.
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0: mix of sun and cloud is expected across west central Saskatchewan today. Strong winds will reach 40, gusting to 60, with highs near 20 north of the river and 23 to the south. Tonight, a few clouds are expected, with winds 30 gusting to 50. Lows will fall to 6 north of the river and 9 in southern areas. And that's your west central Saskatchewan forecast, where the wind is strong and the weather keeps us humble.
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2: A mix of sun and cloud is expected across West Central Saskatchewan today. Strong winds will reach 40, gusting to 60, with highs near 20 north of the river and 23 to the south. Tonight, a few clouds are expected, with winds 30 gusting to 50. Lows will fall to 6 north of the river and 9 in southern areas. And there you have it. Sunshine is on the way, but the wind may try and take credit for it.
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4: West Central Online weather.
5: A mix of sun and cloud is expected across West Central Saskatchewan today. Strong winds will reach 40, gusting to 60, with highs near 20 north of the river and 23 to the south. Tonight, a few clouds are expected, with winds 30 gusting to 50. Lows will fall to 6 north of the river and 9 in southern areas. And that's your West Central Saskatchewan forecast, where the wind is strong and the weather keeps us humble.
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2: A mix of sun and cloud is expected across West Central Saskatchewan today. Strong winds will reach 40, gusting to 60, with highs near 20 north of the river and 23 to the south. Tonight, a few clouds are expected with winds 30 gusting to 50. Lows will fall to 6 north of the river and 9 in southern areas. And there you have it. Sunshine is on the way, but the wind may try and take credit for it.
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2: A mix of sun and cloud is expected across West Central Saskatchewan today. Strong winds will reach 40, gusting to 60, with highs near 20 north of the river and 23 to the south. Tonight, a few clouds are expected, with winds 30 gusting to 50. Lows will fall to 6 north of the river and 9 in southern areas. And that's your West Central Saskatchewan forecast, where the wind is strong and the weather keeps us humble.
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4: West Central Online weather.
5: A mix of sun and cloud is expected across West Central Saskatchewan today. Strong winds will reach 40, gusting to 60, with highs near 20 north of the river and 23 to the south. Tonight, a few clouds are expected with winds 30 gusting to 50. Lows will fall to 6 north of the river and 9 in southern areas. And there you have it. Sunshine is on the way, but the wind may try and take credit for it.
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4: A mix of sun and cloud is expected across West Central Saskatchewan today. Strong winds will reach 40, gusting to 60, with highs near 20 north of the river and 23 to the south. Tonight, a few clouds are expected, with winds 30 gusting to 50. Lows will fall to 6 north of the river and 9 in southern areas. And that's your West Central Saskatchewan forecast, where the wind is strong and the weather keeps us humble.
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4: A mix of sun and cloud is expected across West Central Saskatchewan today. Strong winds will reach 40, gusting to 60, with highs near 20 north of the river and 23 to the south. Tonight, a few clouds are expected with winds 30 gusting to 50. Lows will fall to 6 north of the river and 9 in southern areas. And there you have it. Sunshine is on the way, but the wind may try and take credit for it.
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2: 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Businesses in West Central Saskatchewan are being warned about a large-scale payment fraud. RCMP say callers are ordering truck tires, engine oil, and trailer parts using fraudulent credit card information. The transaction appears approved or pending, and the products are shipped before the payment is later declined. Businesses in Battleford, Kindersley, and Bigger are among those affected. Suspicious orders should be verified before any merchandise is released. Leader Town Council approved the municipality's 2025 audited financial statements during its July meeting. Council also adopted a new base tax bylaw and gave the first reading to proposed property maintenance and noise bylaws, which must still receive final approval before taking effect. Annual waterworks information was also confirmed and made available to residents. Saskatchewan is offering to fund up to one-third of three major infrastructure projects if Ottawa approves them. The proposals include a new event center in Saskatoon, Prince Albert, and North Battleford. Premier Scott Moe says the projects would strengthen regional economies, while North Battleford Mayor Kelly Houghton says the arena would support growth and serve communities across northwest Saskatchewan. Free Little Libraries are helping expand access to books across west central Saskatchewan. Kindersley-based Ange Malcolm is working to identify existing book-sharing locations and create a regional list or map. Malcolm, who runs West Central Mobile Early Learning, says the libraries make reading more accessible.
3: Family literacy is very important. It helps kids build early reading and language skills. It can boost their confidence and also strengthen family bonds. Family literacy is highly linked to achieving better success in school, to having larger vocabulary and stronger communication skills.
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0: Look,
1: the Unity Cardinals are North Saskatchewan River Baseball League champions. The Cardinals shut out the North Battleford Beavers 4-0 on the road Wednesday night to win the winner-take-all Game 3 and capture their second league title in franchise history, while also ending the Beavers' bid for a fourth straight championship. The win caps off another busy senior baseball season across West Central Saskatchewan. Attention now turns to Baseball Saskatchewan Senior AA Provincials this weekend, where the Macklin Lakers will compete at the Tier 2 Championship in Sault Coates, while the Rosetown Angels head to Moose Jaw for the Tier 4 Tournament. The Toronto Blue Jays came back to win in 10 innings last night in Houston. After going down 3-0 in the third, the Jays responded to tie things in the sixth, before winning the game in extras 5-4 thanks to an Ernie Clement 2-run home run. The Jays are in Chicago today for a makeup game with the Cubs. First pitch at 12:20 on CFYM 1210 and CJYM 1330. And don't forget that West Central Online is your place for all your local sports scores and stories.
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1: Good morning, West Central Saskatchewan. Let's take a look at what's coming up in your regional forecast. For our northern regions, including Unity, Macklin, Wilkie, and Bigger, as well as our central regions, including Kindersley, Marengo, Brock, and Rosetown, it's looking cloudy today with up to a 60% chance of showers early this morning. Winds are coming in from the northwest at 40 kilometers, gusting to 60, bringing highs of 20. A few clouds sticking around this evening while those winds continue to gust up to 50 kilometers, becoming late this evening with lows of 6. And our southern regions, including Kyle, Elrose, Leader, Lancer, and Abbey, are looking mainly cloudy today with winds from the southwest around 20 kilometers, gusting to 60 this morning with highs of 21. Also seeing a few clouds this evening with those winds gusting to 50 kilometers, becoming light later on with lows of 7. I'm Terrence Vosh with your West Central Online weather.
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0: 6 months later by Megan Maroney to start your morning on Country 104. Cooper Douglas back again with you today and tomorrow before Cheyenne returns from holidays on Monday, and I'll go back to the newsroom. Looking at the weather first thing this morning, it's looking like there's a chance of rain around Kindersley and Unity, a lingering one I'll add. Just cloudy south to the Leader area, highs in and around that 20 mark today. Already at about 15, so not exactly going to warm up too much. We got lots to chat about today on the show. We have our latest winner for the Celebrate Summer Photo Contest for the theme The Great Outdoors. Then we have a new theme I can't wait to talk about. You can find more right now on the Country 104 Facebook. I'm also going to have some more clips from this week's Her Voice story to share. Then obviously we have This Day in History coming up all the way past 11 o'clock. Buckle up. I'm here to take you through the morning. 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
10: Good morning, West Central Saskatchewan. Here's what's coming up in your three-day forecast. We're seeing clouds across the region today, our northern regions with a 60% chance of showers, and our central regions with a 30% chance early this morning. Regional winds are coming in from the northwest, gusting up to 60 kilometers, and we're seeing highs around 21. A few clouds are expected to stick around this evening, those winds gusting up to 50 kilometers before becoming light later this evening, with lows of 6. Tomorrow we should be looking at a mix of sun and cloud across West Central, with winds from the northwest around 20 kilometers, gusting to 50 in the north, with regional highs of 23. Tomorrow evening should continue to see cloudy periods, and we're looking at a 30% chance of showers.

0: hours
1: with regional lows of 8. Saturday currently looks to start off with clear skies and sunshine across the region with highs around 27, though we should expect increasing cloudiness Saturday evening with lows around 10. I'm Terrence Vosh with your West Central Online weather.
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0: The Rec Laws on Country 104. I'm Cooper Douglas. That was Never Drinking Again. We'll get to it a few times this morning, but I want to congratulate the week 5 winner of our Celebrate Summer photo contest, Donna. Her photo of kids on a paddleboard, one doing a headstand, that won the weekly theme of the great outdoors. That athletic feat actually won over the whole office, mostly because most of us can barely even stand on a paddleboard, let alone do a headstand. So now week 6 is here with a new theme, Hometown Highlights. We want to see all the things that make your hometown shine, local landmarks and such. 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
1: Rosetown Mayor Trevor Hay will be taking the plunge today to support Stars Air Ambulance.
2: Hi folks, I'm Trevor Hay, Mayor of Rosetown, and I'll be getting dunked in the water tank on Thursday, August the 6th.
1: The dunk tank is part of Atlas York Insurance's community barbecue from 11:30 to 1:30 p.m. today. The afternoon also includes free food, games, and a bouncy castle. A growing network of free little libraries is bringing books to communities and campgrounds throughout West Central Saskatchewan. Ange Malcolm of West Central Mobile Early Learning says the libraries allow people to share books at no cost.
3: It's often a small weatherproof box that's placed outside a neighborhood sidewalk or outside a local business where anyone could take or leave a book for free. Sometimes it can be more informal.
1: She is now working to compile a list of library locations across the region. And that's just a tease of your morning news. Hear the full cast at the top of the hour.
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1: The Saskatoon Berries are entering the playoffs on a winning note after an 11-2 victory over the Moose Jaw Miller Express Wednesday night. The Berries built an early 5-0 lead before Moose Jaw could get on the board and then kept the offense rolling en route to the big win. Now it's playoff time in the WCBL. The Berries hosting the Regina Red Sox on Friday for Game 1 of the East semifinal. Don't forget, West Central Online is your place for all your local sports scores and stories. I'm Terrence Vosh.
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1: We should expect to see clouds across the region today. Our northern regions are seeing a 60% chance of showers, while our central

0: Regions see a 30% chance early this morning. Regional winds are coming in from the northwest, gusting up to 60 kilometers today, and we're seeing highs around 21. A few clouds are expected to stick around this evening, with those winds gusting up to 50 kilometers, before becoming light later this evening, with lows of 6. Our
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miles on it. Kane Brown and Marshmallow on Country 104 with Miles on It. I'm Cooper Douglas, and do you want to know more about summer movie nights in Kindersley? I'll have more after Carry On by Kenny Chesney.

0: Kenny Chesney and Carry On. I'm Cooper Douglas, and you're dialed into Country 104 this morning. So I talked about some upcoming summer movie nights before the break, and upon second look, they're actually on during the afternoon. Being on the radio, I always tend to check out community bulletin boards just to see what's going on, and I noticed this one yesterday at the mall. The St. Olaf Lutheran Church in Kindersley, they're putting on a movie night, there I go calling it that again, each of the next three Mondays. The shows run from 3 to 5 o'clock at the church, making it a great afternoon activity. You might have to call in to see which movie's playing, because three are listed on the poster. The cost to get in is $5, and a concession will be available. Likely going to be popcorn there. Do you have an event to share from your community? List it on the West Central Online events page for free, or email us at news@westcentralonline.com. I'll be back in a bit after Braden King.
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7: Good morning, West Central Saskatchewan. Here's what's coming up in your three-day forecast. We're seeing clouds across the region today, our northern regions with a 60% chance of showers, and our central regions with a 30% chance early this morning. Regional winds are coming in from the northwest, gusting up to 60 kilometers, and we're seeing highs around 21. A few clouds are expected to stick around this evening, those winds gusting up to 50 kilometers before becoming light later this evening, with lows of 6. Tomorrow we should be looking at a mix of sun and cloud across West Central, with winds from the northwest around 20 kilometers, gusting to 50 in the north, with regional highs of 23. Tomorrow evening should continue to see cloudy periods, and we're looking at a 30% chance of showers, with regional lows of 8. Saturday currently looks to start off with clear skies and sunshine across the region with highs around 27, though we should expect increasing cloudiness Saturday evening with lows around 10. I'm Terrence Vosh with your West Central Online Weather.
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0: Braden King and We Got Beer on Country 104. Cooper Douglas back on before 7 o'clock, and a big shout-out goes out to the Unity Cardinals senior baseball team for coming home from North Battleford last night with the North Saskatchewan River Baseball League Championship. I'll have more on them later this morning. Terrence has the score from the big game coming up in sports, though. Before we get into the 7 o'clock hour, I just want to remind you that the Week 5 winner of our Celebrate Summer photo contest is out. Donna's shot of a headstand on a paddleboard winning this week. 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Also find the latest weekly theme. New sports and weather are coming up, then I'll be right back.
1: Prairie Crop Specialists are encouraging farmers to scout fields regularly as insect pressures continue to evolve through the growing season. Saskatchewan Agriculture's

0: Insect specialist Dr. James Tansey says farmers should be monitoring for Bertha armyworm.
1: To scout for these, you're going to look at a meter by a meter, and you're going to mark that out. I like to scratch my heel into the soil to mark it out. Bend all the plants in that meter by meter and knock everything off the plants. So they do tend to fall off the plants and collect on the ground, and in the leaf litter, you might need to dig through the leaf litter. Rinse and repeat. Do that a few times in an area. Move on to multiple sites within the field and do your average count to assess the threshold.
0: He notes there's also reports of damaging populations of pea aphids showing up in lentils. For Golden West, I'm Glendalee Allen Vossler.
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2: 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Saskatchewan RCMP are urging local businesses to use extra caution when taking credit card orders by phone. A fraud scheme has affected businesses in Battleford, Kindersley, and Bigger, with callers ordering truck supplies using fraudulent cards. Police say businesses should verify the customer's identity, watch for rushed or unusual orders, and be cautious when several cards are attempted. Anyone targeted by the scheme is asked to contact RCMP. Leader Town Council addressed several major items during their July meeting. Councillors approved the town's 2025 audited financial statements, adopted a base tax bylaw, and introduced a new property maintenance and noise bylaws. The town also confirmed its annual waterworks information is available to residents, and new councillor Dave Cunningham was officially sworn in. The Saskatchewan government says it's prepared to match federal funding for three major infrastructure projects, including a proposed regional arena and event center in North Battleford. Premier Scott Moe has asked Ottawa to support the projects through the Build Community Strong Fund, saying they would boost economic growth, tourism, and community development across Saskatchewan. Rosetown businesses are stepping up for the Atlas York Dunk or Donate Challenge in support of STARS. Sophia Sparks, Customer Experience Coordinator, say they are happy to support such an essential service.
3: 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You know, as much as we hate to say it, at one point or another, someone you know or someone you love is probably going to be using this important, charitable organization. And they do so much good for our province and our country. We couldn't be happier to support them.
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2: 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News on the go. 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I'm Terrence Vosh.
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2: The Unity Cardinals are back on top of the North Saskatchewan River Baseball League. The Cardinals traveled to North Battleford last night and blanked the Beavers 4-0 in winner-take-all Game 3 to secure their second NSRBL championship, ending North Battleford's run of three straight league titles. With the victory, the Cardinals close out their local senior baseball season as champions. This weekend, the focus shifts to Baseball Saskatchewan Senior Provincials, where the Macklin Lakers will compete at the Tier 2 Championship in Salt Coats, and the Rosetown Angels head to Moose Jaw for the Tier 4 Tournament. The Toronto Blue Jays rallied for a 5-4 extra inning victory over the Houston Astros last night.

0: Trailing 3-0 early, the Jays battled back to tie the game before Ernie Clement's two-run home run in the 10th inning proved to be the difference. Toronto is back on the field this afternoon for a makeup game against the Chicago Cubs. First pitch is at 12:20, and you can catch all the action on CFYM 1210 and CJYM 1330. Remember, West Central Online is your place for all your local sports scores and stories.
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0: Good morning, West Central Saskatchewan. Let's take a look at what's coming up in your regional forecast. For our northern regions, including Unity, Macklin, Wilkie, and Bigger, as well as our central regions, including Kindersley, Marengo, Brock, and Rosetown, it's looking cloudy today with up to a 60% chance of showers early this morning. Winds are coming in from the northwest at 40 kilometers, gusting to 60, bringing highs of 20. A few clouds sticking around this evening while those winds continue to gust up to 50 kilometers, becoming light this evening with lows of 6. And our southern regions, including Kyle, Elrose, Leader, Lancer, and Abbey, are looking mainly cloudy today with winds from the southwest around 20 kilometers, gusting to 60 this morning with highs of 21. Also seeing a few clouds this evening with those winds gusting to 50 kilometers, becoming light later on with lows of 7. I'm Terrence Vosh with your West Central Online weather.
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0: We roll on Country 104. Cooper Douglas back with you after 7 o'clock. How are the skies looking in your area? Text me on the Country 104 talk and text line at 1-306-463-4649 because I'm curious. There's a chance of showers in the forecast for central and northern parts this morning. It's warm. Temperatures already around 10 degrees. Highs expected around 20. You'll hear the full short-term forecast here coming up after oil prices. Then I'll be back after Luke Combs and High Valley.
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3: 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Natural gas is down 0.74% to 2.669 a gigajoule, and Western Canadian Select is down 55 cents to $62.87 a barrel. 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
3: Good morning, West Central Saskatchewan. Here's what's coming up in your three-day forecast. We're seeing clouds across the region today, our northern regions with a 60% chance of showers, and our central regions with a 30% chance early this morning. Regional winds are coming in from the northwest, gusting up to 60 kilometers, and we're seeing highs around 21. A few clouds are expected to stick around this evening, those winds gusting up to 50 kilometers before becoming light later this evening, with lows of 6. Tomorrow we should be looking at a mix of sun and cloud across West Central, with winds from the northwest around 20 kilometers, gusting to 50 in the north, with regional highs of 23. Tomorrow evening should continue to see cloudy periods, and we're looking at a 30% chance of showers, with regional lows of 8. Saturday currently looks to start off with clear skies and sunshine across the region with highs around 27, though we should expect increasing cloudiness Saturday evening with lows around 10. I'm Terrence Vosh with your West Central Online Weather.
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0: High Valley with Single Man on Country 104. Cooper Douglas here helping take you through the morning, and I want to share a little more on this week's Her Voice feature, Tabitha Cherwinick. Tabitha is the president of Cause Animal Rescue in Kindersley. She's helped foster over 200 kittens and over 10 years of helping out with the group.
1: I get asked all the time, how can you let them go? And knowing that everything you've done as a foster, the loving them, the cuddling them, the feeding them, the caring for them, makes it so they can fit into another home, that makes it worthwhile. That's how you are able to let it go. And I've brought numerous people into fostering who love it as well.
0: You can find Tabitha's full Her Voice story presented by CCAN online, along with the full catalog of great stories from throughout the summer so far. You'll hear from me again after the 7:30 news.
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1: Rosetown Mayor Trevor Hay will be taking the plunge today to support Stars Air Ambulance.
2: Hi folks, I'm Trevor Hay, Mayor of Rosetown, and I'll be getting dunked in a water tank on Thursday, August the 6th.
1: The dunk tank is part of Atlas York Insurance's community barbecue from 11:30 to 1:30 p.m. today. The afternoon also includes free food, games, and a bouncy castle.

0: 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A growing network of free little libraries is bringing books to communities and campgrounds throughout West Central Saskatchewan. Ange Malcolm of West Central Mobile Early Learning says the libraries allow people to share books at no cost.
1: It's often a small weatherproof box that's placed outside a neighborhood sidewalk or outside a local business where anyone could take or leave a book for free. Sometimes it can be more informal.
0: She is now working to compile a list of library locations across the region. And that's just a tease of your morning news. Hear the full cast at the top of the hour.
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0: The Saskatoon Berries are entering the playoffs on a winning note after an 11-2 victory over the Moose Jaw Miller Express Wednesday night. The Berries built an early 5-0 lead before Moose Jaw could get on the board, and then kept the offense rolling en route to the big win. Now it's playoff time in the WCBL, the Berries hosting the Regina Red Sox on Friday for Game 1 of the East semifinal. Don't forget, West Central Online is your place for all your local sports scores and stories. I'm Terrence Vosh.
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0: We should expect to see clouds across the region today. Our northern regions are seeing a 60% chance of showers, while our central regions see a 30% chance early this morning. Regional winds are coming in from the northwest, gusting up to 60 kilometers today, and we're seeing highs around 21. A few clouds are expected to stick around this evening, with those winds gusting up to 50 kilometers, before becoming light later this evening, with lows of 6.
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I Ain't Saying by Jordan Davis. Cooper Douglas here on Country 104, and there are a pair of rodeos hitting the West Central region this weekend. I'll have those details after Don't Tell on Me by Jason Aldean.

0: Jason Aldean on Country 104. I'm Cooper Douglas with you here in the 7 o'clock hour. Not one, but two rodeos are hitting the dirt this weekend around West Central Saskatchewan. We'll start with Outlook, where the rodeo action fires up at 7 o'clock after the grounds open up at 5. And then after a Friday night cabaret, it's another full day of action starting Saturday with Slack at 9 a.m. before the CCA rodeo performance starts up at 5. More on that can be found inside the West Central Online events calendar, as also this weekend, shifting over to Kyle, they have a full day of fun planned on Friday into Saturday before the rodeo gets going at 5 o'clock on Saturday. Then things continue into Sunday in Kyle with a 9 a.m. slack, and then it's another full CCA show starting at 3 on Sunday. It's a jam-packed weekend. There's going to be slow pitch, baseball, just so a beach volleyball too. That's going on in Kyle. Outlook's got a ton of fun going on. The Riverbank Rodeo, again, that's in the West Central Online events page. More on each of those coming up in this afternoon's news, and also the Cross Sass Checkup with Rob Carney over on the AM airwaves for any of you Classic Hits listeners. Coming up next here is news from the Oil Patch with Clarence Rye. Then I'll be back after songs from Thomas Rhett and Dean Brody.
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0: 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Preset surface casing at 12 of 9, 3322. For the week, a total of 3 new wells were licensed in the Kinnersley area. Tyne Energy received 2 new licenses in the arm of Winslow. And Cardinal Energy closed out the week with a single license in the arm of Reford. This brings year-to-date total to 44 verticals, 13 directionals, and 255 horizontal well applications. And that's the news from the Oil Patch.
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8: Good morning, West Central Saskatchewan. Here's what's coming up in your three-day forecast. We're seeing clouds across the region today, our northern regions with a 60% chance of showers, and our central regions with a 30% chance early this morning. Regional winds are coming in from the northwest, gusting up to 60 kilometers, and we're seeing highs around 21. A few clouds are expected to stick around this evening, those winds gusting up to 50 kilometers before becoming light later this evening, with lows of 6. Tomorrow we should be looking at a mix of sun and cloud across West Central, with winds from the northwest around 20 kilometers, gusting to 50 in the north, with regional highs of 23. Tomorrow evening should continue to see cloudy periods, and we're looking at a 30% chance of showers, with regional lows of 8. Saturday currently looks to start off with clear skies and sunshine across the region with highs around 27, though we should expect increasing cloudiness Saturday evening with lows around 10. I'm Terrence Vosh with your West Central Online Weather.
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0: Man Without a Woman by Dean Brody. Cooper Douglas with you on Country 104 just before the clock hits 8. I'm still curious about the weather out there this morning. It's looking quite cloudy out my studio window. Kindersley and Leader are both at 13 degrees this morning, working towards mainly cloudy highs of 21. Unity and North a little cooler, where there's still a 60% chance of showers this morning. So, is the rain anything notable? If you have a number worth sharing, send me a message to the Country 104 Talk and Text line at 1-306-463-4649. Terrence has your full 5-day forecast coming up after news and sports. I'll be back after 8 o'clock.
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3: Driving on Highway 4 or 7? 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On the corner of Highway 4 and 7.
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5: The Esten Bakery and Cafe is hosting a Village of Hope barbecue fundraiser on August 22nd. The bakery is open from 8 to 3 that day, with the barbecue running from 12 to 3. You can get a double cheeseburger combo for $15 and a single combo for $12. And all the proceeds will be going to support the healing of men in recovery from addiction. That's the Esten Bakery and Cafe hosting a Village of Hope barbecue fundraiser on August 22nd from 12 to 3. And if you have an event or a fundraiser to share for your community, you can post it for free on the West Central online events page.
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2: 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Businesses in West Central Saskatchewan are being warned about a large-scale payment fraud. RCMP say callers are ordering truck tires, engine oil, and trailer parts using fraudulent credit card information. The transaction appears approved or pending, and the products are shipped before the payment is later declined. Businesses in Battleford, Kindersley, and Bigger are among those affected. Suspicious orders should be verified before any merchandise is released. Leader Town Council approved the municipality's 2025 audited financial statements during its July meeting. Council also adopted a new base tax bylaw and gave the first reading to proposed property maintenance and noise bylaws, which must still receive final approval before taking effect. Annual waterworks information was also confirmed and made available to residents. Saskatchewan is offering to fund up to one-third of three major infrastructure projects if Ottawa approves them. The proposals include a new event center in Saskatoon, Prince Albert, and North Battleford. Premier Scott Moe says the projects would strengthen regional economies, while North Battleford Mayor Kelly Houghton says the arena would support growth and serve communities across northwest Saskatchewan. Free Little Libraries are helping expand access to books across West Central Saskatchewan. Kindersley-based Ange Malcolm is working to identify existing book-sharing locations and create a regional list or map. Malcolm, who runs West Central Mobile Early Learning, says the libraries make reading more accessible.
3: Family literacy is very important. It helps kids build early reading and language skills. It can boost their confidence and also strengthen family bonds. Family literacy is highly linked to achieving better success in school, to having larger vocabulary and stronger communication skills.
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2: The Unity Cardinals are North Saskatchewan River Baseball League champions. The Cardinals shut out the North Battleford Beavers 4-0 on the road Wednesday night to win the winner-take-all Game 3 and capture their second league title in franchise history, while also ending the Beavers' bid for a fourth straight championship. The win caps off another busy senior baseball season across West Central Saskatchewan. Attention now turns to Baseball Saskatchewan Senior AA Provincials this weekend, where the Macklin Lakers will compete at the Tier 2 Championship in Salt Coats, while the Rosetown Angels head to Moose Jaw for the Tier 4 Tournament. The Toronto Blue Jays came back to win in 10 innings last night in Houston. After going down 3-0 in the third, the Jays responded to tie things in the sixth, before winning the game in extras 5-4 thanks to an Ernie Clement two-run home run. The Jays are in Chicago today for a makeup game with the Cubs. First pitch at 12:20 on CFYM 1210 and CJYM 1330. And don't forget that West Central Online is your place for all your local sports scores and stories.
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2: Good morning, West Central Saskatchewan. Let's take a look at what's coming up in your regional forecast. For our northern regions, including Unity, Macklin, Wilkie, and Bigger, as well as our central regions, including Kindersley, Marengo, Brock, and Rosetown, It's looking cloudy today with up to a 60% chance of showers early this morning. Winds are coming in from the northwest at 40 kilometers, gusting to 60, bringing highs of 20. A few clouds sticking around this evening while those winds continue to gust up to 50 kilometers, becoming light this evening with lows of 6. And our southern regions, including Kyle, Elrose, Leader, Lancer, and Abbey, are looking mainly cloudy today with winds from the southwest around 20 kilometers, gusting to 60 this morning with highs of 21. Also seeing a few clouds this evening with those winds gusting to 50 kilometers, becoming light later on with lows of 7. I'm Terrence Vosh with your West Central Online weather.
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Dirt Cheap by Cody Johnson on Country 104. Cooper Douglas back with you to kick off the 8 o'clock hour this Thursday morning. I'm still wondering if we got any notable rain last night. So if you're a farmer, just send me a nice thumbs up to the Country 104 talking text line at 1-306-463-4649. Farmers and farm families, you can also start entering your name in for Meal in the Field. The entry page is back open on West Central Online with harvest approaching shortly. I was on the road to Medicine Hat this past weekend and actually saw some combine work in the field. So yeah, you know it's coming fast. We delivered some meals during seeding for the first time this year, but it'll be nice.

0: to get back to our harvest roots. To nominate yours or someone else's farm for Meal in the Field, simply head to West Central Online and find the entry page. Share your name, phone number, land location, and the number of staff we'll be feeding. That's an important one. Oil prices are coming up next before another weather update. Then I'll be back on following songs from George Burge and Morgan Griffiths.
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2: West Texas Intermediate is up 67 cents to $75.89 a barrel, while Brent Crude is up 85 cents to $80.30 a barrel. Natural gas is down 0.74% to 2.669 a gigajoule, and Western Canadian Select is down 55 cents to 62.87 a barrel. 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
2: Good morning, West Central Saskatchewan. Here's what's coming up in your three-day forecast. We're seeing clouds across the region today, our northern regions with a 60% chance of showers, and our central regions with a 30% chance early this morning. Regional winds are coming in from the northwest, gusting up to 60 kilometers, and we're seeing highs around 21. A few clouds are expected to stick around this evening, those winds gusting up to 50 kilometers before becoming light later this evening, with lows of 6. Tomorrow we should be looking at a mix of sun and cloud across West Central, with winds from the northwest around 20 kilometers, gusting to 50 in the north, with regional highs of 23. Tomorrow evening should continue to see cloudy periods, and we're looking at a 30% chance of showers, with regional lows of 8. Saturday currently looks to start off with clear skies and sunshine across the region with highs around 27, though we should expect increasing cloudiness Saturday evening with lows around 10. I'm Terrence Vosh with your West Central Online Weather.
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0: Bourbon by Morgan Griffiths. Cooper Douglas back with you on Country 104, and I just want to give another congratulations to our latest Celebrate Summer photo contest winner, Donna. She won the weekly prize with her shot of a kid doing a headstand on a paddleboard. Now that I'm saying that, I'm wondering if that ended in a splash. I'm going to need the live photo of that one next, actually. Another shout out this week goes to Sandra, who posted a great photo of two generations posing near a hay bale. Those two pictures, part of another great gallery of entries. The theme this week, the great outdoors. Last week, I should say, because now we're officially into week six of Celebrate Summer. This week's theme is hometown highlights. So we're asking residents from all around the region to show off some local landmarks for the chance to win the latest weekly prize. For those of you needing a push to search through your camera roll, everyone who enters a photo in the contest has a chance to win the grand prize of a Weber barbecue. How great's that? So I'll leave you with that. Go check out the contest details and the latest winner now at West Central Online. You'll hear from me again after the 8:30 news.
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1: Rosetown Mayor Trevor Hay will be taking the plunge today to support Stars Air Ambulance.
2: Hi folks, I'm Trevor Hay, Mayor of Rosetown, and I'll be getting dunked in a water tank on Thursday, August the 6th.
1: The Dunk Tank is part of Atlas York Insurance's community barbecue from 11:30 to 1:30 p.m. today. The afternoon also includes free food, games, and a bouncy castle.

0: A growing network of free little libraries is bringing books to communities and campgrounds throughout West Central Saskatchewan. Ange Malcolm of West Central Mobile Early Learning says the libraries allow people to share books at no cost.
1: It's often a small weatherproof box that's placed outside a neighborhood sidewalk or outside a local business where anyone could take or leave a book for free. Sometimes it can be more informal.
0: She is now working to compile a list of library locations across the region. And that's just a tease of your morning news. Hear the full cast at the top of the hour.
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0: The Saskatoon Berries are entering the playoffs on a winning note after an 11-2 victory over the Moose Jaw Miller Express Wednesday night. The Berries built an early 5-0 lead before Moose Jaw could get on the board, and then kept the offense rolling en route to the big win. Now it's playoff time in the WCBL, the Berries hosting the Regina Red Sox on Friday for Game 1 of the East semifinal. Don't forget, West Central Online is your place for all your local sports scores and stories. I'm Terrence Vosh.
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0: We should expect to see clouds across the region today. Our northern regions are seeing a 60% chance of showers, while our central regions see a 30% chance early this morning. Regional winds are coming in from the northwest, gusting up to 60 kilometers today, and we're seeing highs around 21. A few clouds are expected to stick around this evening, with those winds gusting up to 50 kilometers before becoming light later this evening, with lows of 6.
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0: I Can't Love You Anymore by Ella Langley featuring Morgan Wallen. Cooper Douglas with you on Country 104, and how about the Toronto Blue Jays? Don't look now, but Canada's teams won three straight series now after taking yesterday's series finale in Houston. The Jays, they came back to tie the game, then beat the Astros 5-3 on an Ernie Clement two-run shot in the 10th. Shout out to all the Earn Dog supporters out there. Now the Jays, they're back at it this afternoon for a rescheduled game in Chicago versus the Cubs. This is kind of a big game in our office here. I'm a Cubs fan. My boss, Brian, he's a Blue Jays fan. And if you remember a few weeks back, we shared our cookie bet to the public where if the Jays win the series, I'd supply cookies and vice versa if the Cubs win. Well, that deciding game three was rained out, but now we're here for the makeup game, and it's actually perfect timing too. The Cubs, they celebrated National Chocolate Chip Cookie Day on Tuesday at Wrigley Field, actually the inspiration for yesterday's wake up and win question. Now, I can't leave without getting a jab in at Jays fans before the big game. I'll be nice though, just want to mention the Cubs are coming off three straight wins to sweep the Dodgers. Yeah, it's a big one. You can hear the game live on our AM airwaves starting at 12:20, pregame show at noon.
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2: Good morning, West Central Saskatchewan. Here's what's coming up in your three-day forecast. We're seeing clouds across the region today, our northern regions with a 60% chance of showers, and our central regions with a 30% chance early this morning. Regional winds are coming in from the northwest, gusting up to 60 kilometers, and we're seeing highs around 21. A few clouds are expected to stick around this evening, those winds gusting up to 50 kilometers before becoming light later this evening, with lows of 6. Tomorrow we should be looking at a mix of sun and cloud across West Central, with winds from the northwest around 20 kilometers, gusting to 50 in the north, with regional highs of 23. Tomorrow evening should continue to see cloudy periods, and we're looking at a 30% chance of showers, with regional lows of 8. Saturday currently looks to start off with clear skies and sunshine across the region with highs around 27, though we should expect increasing cloudiness Saturday evening with lows around 10. I'm Terrence Vosh with your West Central Online Weather.
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0: Sunshine's Free by Tennille Towns. Cooper Douglas with you on Country 104 this fine Thursday morning. And if any Blue Jays fans want to send me some trash talk after that last break, feel free to text me through the Country 104 talk and text line at 1-306-463-4649. Won't take up too much time here after what was a busy 8 o'clock hour. Just wanted to remind you that the new theme for Celebrate Summer's Out, our online photo contest, the new theme this week, Hometown Highlights. We want you to send us a landmark from your West Central hometown, and you could be the next winner. Moving into the 9 o'clock hour here, Bailey Zimmerman on the way next after these.
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1: 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Saskatchewan RCMP are urging local businesses to use extra caution when taking credit card orders by phone. A fraud scheme has affected businesses in Battleford, Kindersley, and Bigger, with callers ordering truck supplies using fraudulent cards. Police say businesses should verify the customer's identity, watch for rushed or unusual orders, and be cautious when several cards are attempted. Anyone targeted by the scheme is asked to contact RCMP. Leader Town Council addressed several major items during their July meeting. Councillors approved the town's 2025 audited financial statements, adopted a base tax bylaw, and introduced a new property maintenance and noise bylaws. The town also confirmed its annual waterworks information is available to residents, and new councillor Dave Cunningham was officially sworn in. The Saskatchewan government says it's prepared to match federal funding for three major infrastructure projects, including a proposed regional arena and event center in North Battleford. Premier Scott Moe has asked Ottawa to support the projects through the Build Communities Strong Fund, saying they would boost economic growth, tourism, and community development across Saskatchewan. Rosetown businesses are stepping up for the Atlas York Dunk or Donate Challenge in support of STARS. Sophia Sparks, Customer Experience Coordinator, say they are happy to support such an essential service.
2: Everybody needs STARS. You know, as much as we hate to say it, at one point or another, someone you know or someone you love is probably going to be using this important charitable organization. And they do so much good for our province and our country. We couldn't be happier to support them.
1: The challenge is part of today's Community Appreciation Barbecue at Atlas York Insurance in Rosetown. Everyone is welcome from 11:30 to 1:30 at 219 Main Street. 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Ange Malcolm with West Central Mobile Early Learning has noticed more community book sharing locations during her travels and hopes to create a regional directory. Malcolm says the libraries offer more than access to reading material.
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1: 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News on the go. 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I'm Terrence Vosh.
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1: The Unity Cardinals.

0: Cardinals are back on top of the North Saskatchewan River Baseball League. The Cardinals traveled to North Battleford last night and blanked the Beavers 4-0 in winner-take-all Game 3 to secure their second NSRBL championship, ending North Battleford's run of three straight league titles. With the victory, the Cardinals close out their local senior baseball season as champions. This weekend, the focus shifts to Baseball Saskatchewan Senior Provincials, where the Macklin Lakers will compete at the Tier 2 Championship in Salt Coats, and the Rosetown Angels head to Moose Jaw for the Tier 4 Tournament. The Toronto Blue Jays rallied for a 5-4 extra inning victory over the Houston Astros last night. Trailing 3-0 early, the Jays battled back to tie the game before Ernie Clement's 2-run home run in the 10th inning proved to be the difference. Toronto is back on the field this afternoon for a makeup game against the Chicago Cubs. First pitch is at 12:20, and you can catch all the action on CFYM 1210 and CJYM 1330. Remember, West Central Online is your place for all your local sports scores and stories.
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0: Good morning, West Central Saskatchewan. Let's take a look at what's coming up in your regional forecast. For our northern regions, including Unity, Macklin, Wilkie, and Bigger, as well as our central regions, including Kindersley, Marengo, Brock, and Rosetown, it's looking cloudy today with up to a 60% chance of showers early this morning. Winds are coming in from the northwest at 40 kilometers, gusting to 60, bringing highs of 20. A few clouds sticking around this evening while those winds continue to gust up to 50 kilometers, becoming light this evening with lows of 6. And our southern regions, including Kyle, Elrose, Leader, Lancer, and Abbey, are looking mainly cloudy today with winds from the southwest around 20 kilometers, gusting to 60 this morning with highs of 21. Also seeing a few clouds this evening with those winds gusting to 50 kilometers, becoming light later on with lows of 7. I'm Terrence Vosh with your West Central Online weather.
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Somebody I Know by James Barker Band on Country 104. Cooper Douglas here just after 9 o'clock. This week's theme for Celebrate Summer is Hometown Highlights. We're going to see what's in my camera roll for local landmarks coming up after Josh Stumpf. But first, it's Lainey Wilson and John Mayer with Phone Keys Wallet.

Cooper Douglas here on Country 104 after Johnny Walker by Josh Stumpf. Wanted to talk about this week's theme for Celebrate Summer, hometown highlights.

0: Taking a quick look through my phone here for possible options. I see a wheat field, a canola field, a field. Oh, and hay construction. Those are all local landmarks in Saskatchewan, right? On a more serious note, I've got photos from the recent Old Timers Baseball Championship in Kindersley. Burrard Field, certainly a hometown highlight. How about the CFS Alsace Radar Tower, or what many may know as the golf ball-looking dome building by the Alberta border? Last possible submission here, I have a photo of the water tower in Bigger. 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
4: Good morning, West Central Saskatchewan. Here's what's coming up in your three-day forecast. We're seeing clouds across the region today, our northern regions with a 60% chance of showers, and our central regions with a 30% chance early this morning. Regional winds are coming in from the northwest, gusting up to 60 kilometers, and we're seeing highs around 21. A few clouds are expected to stick around this evening, those winds gusting up to 50 kilometers before becoming light later this evening, with lows of 6. Tomorrow we should be looking at a mix of sun and cloud across West Central, with winds from the northwest around 20 kilometers, gusting to 50 in the north, with regional highs of 23. Tomorrow evening should continue to see cloudy periods, and we're looking at a 30% chance of showers, with regional lows of 8. Saturday currently looks to start off with clear skies and sunshine across the region with highs around 27, though we should expect increasing cloudiness Saturday evening with lows around 10. I'm Terrence Vosh with your West Central Online weather.
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Josh Ross with First Taste of Gone on Country 104. Cooper Douglas with you again, and you heard from this week's Her Voice feature, Tabitha Chernwinnick, in the 7 o'clock hour. You can stay tuned after 9:30 to hear from the Cause Animal Rescue president again. Here's Nate Smith with Fix What You Didn't Break, and I'll be back after Tennille Arts and Don't Ruin Flowers.

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Tennille Arts with Don't Ruin Flowers on Country 104. Cooper Douglas back with you. Said we were going to hear from this week's Her Voice feature, Cause Animal Rescue President Tabitha Trewinnick, and here she is talking about her favorite part of being an animal.

0: At my house. So quite often when I have a litter of kittens, I don't even turn the TV on because I'm too busy watching their antics or they're cuddling on our lap, just generally being sweet. That's the goal, is to make them be able to fit into any family. And that's where I get my satisfaction, is I know that my kitten is going to thrive in that household. So
1: 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I'll be back one

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14: Good morning, West Central Saskatchewan. Here's what's coming up in your three-day forecast. We're seeing clouds across the region today, our northern regions with a 60% chance of showers, and our central regions with a 30% chance early this morning. Regional winds are coming in from the northwest, gusting up to 60 kilometers, and we're seeing highs around 21. A few clouds are expected to stick around this evening, those winds gusting up to 50 kilometers before becoming light later this evening, with lows of 6. Tomorrow we should be looking at a mix of sun and cloud across West Central, with winds from the northwest around 20 kilometers, gusting to 50 in the north, with regional highs of 23. Tomorrow evening should continue to see cloudy periods, and we're looking at a 30% chance of showers, with regional lows of 8. Saturday currently looks to start off with clear skies and sunshine across the region with highs around 27, though we should expect increasing cloudiness Saturday evening with lows around 10. I'm Terrence Vosh with your West Central Online Weather. 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

0: I'm Cooper Douglas, and that was Bush Party by Dean Brody as we get closer to 10 o'clock on Country 104. The sun's struggling to come out this morning. Temperatures haven't strayed far from that 10-degree mark around Kindersley and Unity. A touch warmer south to Leader, but West Central's only looking at a high of about 20 degrees today anyways. Your full weather details will be on the way soon after news and sports. Coming up after these ads is a song from Zach Top. Then it's a local artist spotlight with Adam Johnson and Good Ol' Boys coming up after 9:50. 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
1: 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Businesses in West Central Saskatchewan are being warned about a large-scale payment fraud. RCMP say callers are ordering truck tires, engine oil, and trailer parts using fraudulent credit card information. The transaction appears approved or pending, and the products are shipped before the payment is later declined. Businesses in Battleford, Kindersley, and Bigger are among those affected. Suspicious orders should be verified before any merchandise is released. Leader Town Council approved the municipality's 2025 audited financial statements during its July meeting. Council also adopted a new base tax bylaw and gave the first reading to proposed property maintenance and noise bylaws, which must still receive final approval before taking effect. Annual waterworks information was also confirmed and made available to residents. Saskatchewan is offering to fund up to one-third of three major infrastructure projects if Ottawa approves them. The proposals include a new event center in Saskatoon, Prince Albert, and North Battleford. Premier Scott Moe says the projects would strengthen regional economies, while North Battleford Mayor Kelly Houghton says the arena would support growth and

0: serve communities across Northwest Saskatchewan. Free Little Libraries are helping expand access to books across West Central Saskatchewan. Kindersley-based Ange Malcolm is working to identify existing book-sharing locations and create a regional list or map. Malcolm, who runs West Central Mobile Early Learning, says the libraries make reading more accessible.
1: Family literacy is very important. It helps kids build early reading and language skills. 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Family literacy is highly linked to achieving better success in school, to having larger vocabulary and stronger communication skills.
0: Residents who know of a free little library or want to start one are encouraged to contact Malcolm. 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
0: The Unity Cardinals are North Saskatchewan River Baseball League champions. The Cardinals shut out the North Battleford Beavers 4-0 on the road Wednesday night to win the winner-take-all Game 3 and capture their second league title in franchise history, while also ending the Beavers' bid for a fourth straight championship. The win caps off another busy senior baseball season across West Central Saskatchewan. Attention now turns to Baseball Saskatchewan Senior AA Provincials this weekend, where the Macklin Lakers will compete at the Tier 2 Championship in Salt Coats, while the Rosetown Angels head to Moose Jaw for the Tier 4 Tournament. The Toronto Blue Jays came back to win in 10 innings last night in Houston. After going down 3-0 in the third, the Jays responded to tie things in the sixth, before winning the game in extras 5-4 thanks to an Ernie Clement two-run home run. The Jays are in Chicago today for a makeup game with the Cubs. First pitch at 12:20 on CFYM 1210 and CJYM 1330. And don't forget that West Central Online is your place for all your local sports scores and stories.
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0: Good morning, West Central Saskatchewan. Let's take a look at what's coming up in your regional forecast. For our northern regions, including Unity, Macklin, Wilkie, and Bigger, as well as our central regions, including Kindersley, Marengo, Brock, and Rosetown, it's looking cloudy today with up to a 60% chance of showers early this morning. Winds are coming in from the northwest at 40 kilometers, gusting to 60, bringing highs of 20. A few clouds sticking around this evening while those winds continue to gust up to 50 kilometers, becoming light this evening with lows of 6. And our southern regions, including Kyle, Elrose, Leader, Lancer, and Abbey, are looking mainly cloudy today with winds from the southwest around 20 kilometers, gusting to 60 this morning with highs of 21. Also seeing a few clouds this evening with those winds gusting to 50 kilometers, becoming light later on with lows of 7. I'm Terrence Vosh with your West Central Online weather.
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High Valley and Fools. You heard Luke Bryan before that. Cooper Douglas taking you through the morning on Country 104. Travis Tritt and his glorious mullet are up next with Take It Easy, followed by Stella Lefty in Boston.

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2: Good morning, West Central Saskatchewan. Here's what's coming up in your three-day forecast. We're seeing clouds across the region today, our northern regions with a 60% chance of showers, and our central regions with a 30% chance early this morning. Regional winds are coming in from the northwest, gusting up to 60 kilometers, and we're seeing highs around 21. A few clouds are expected to stick around this evening, those winds gusting up to 50 kilometers before becoming light later this evening, with lows of 6. Tomorrow we should be looking at a mix of sun and cloud across West Central, with winds from the northwest around 20 kilometers, gusting to 50 in the north, with regional highs of 23. Tomorrow evening should continue to see cloudy periods, and we're looking at a 30% chance of showers, with regional lows of 8. Saturday currently looks to start off with clear skies and sunshine across the region with highs around 27, though we should expect increasing cloudiness Saturday evening with lows around 10. I'm Terrence Vosh with your West Central Online Weather.
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Tay-Bay with That's Gonna Leave a Memory on Country 104. Cooper Douglas here helping you along with some easy listening through the 10 o'clock hour. Evan Burrison and Southside is Sober next, followed up by Post Malone and Morgan Wallen.

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5: Good morning, West Central Saskatchewan. Here's what's coming up in your three-day forecast. We're seeing clouds across the region today, our northern regions with a 60% chance of showers, and our central regions with a 30% chance early this morning. Regional winds are coming in from the northwest, gusting up to 60 kilometers, and we're seeing highs around 21. A few clouds are expected to stick around this evening, those winds gusting up to 50 kilometers before becoming light later this evening, with lows of 6. Tomorrow we should be looking at a mix of sun and cloud across West Central, with winds from the northwest around 20 kilometers, gusting to 50 in the north, with regional highs of 23. Tomorrow evening should continue to see cloudy periods, and we're looking at a 30% chance of showers, with regional lows of 8. Saturday currently looks to start off with clear skies and sunshine across the region with highs around 27, though we should expect increasing cloudiness Saturday evening with lows around 10. I'm Terrence Vosh with your West Central Online Weather.
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0: Stephen Lee Olsen with Raised by a Good Time on Country 104. We're coming up on the end of the 10 o'clock hour. I'm Cooper Douglas, and nothing will be up until tomorrow, but I do want to share that the latest West Central Online Auction's coming up next week with pre-registration opening up tomorrow. If you've participated in an auction before, you can just use all those same details. Make sure to tune in tomorrow morning, and I'll be talking about all the great items up for bid starting next week. There'll be plenty of time to watch items and get your bid in. That's it for me here in the 10 o'clock hour. Luke Combs on the way after these, and then I'll be back after 11.
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0: The 27th annual Outlook Riverbank Rodeo is happening August 7th and 8th at the Outlook Rodeo Grounds. Rodeo performances begin at 7 o'clock Friday and 5 o'clock Saturday. There's also slack starting at 9 o'clock on Saturday. Friday night's entertainment features Jolie Blue, while CCMA award-winning artist Gord Bamford headlines Saturday evening following the rodeo. Saturday also includes a free kid zone from 11 to 2. Food trucks, local vendors, and One Eyes Twisted Saloon will be on site through the weekend. 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That's the 27th annual Outlook Riverbank Rodeo, August 7th and 8th. 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
2: 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Saskatchewan RCMP are urging local businesses to use extra caution when taking credit card orders by phone. A fraud scheme has affected businesses in Battleford, Kindersley, and Bigger, with callers ordering truck supplies using fraudulent cards. Police say businesses should verify the customer's identity, watch for rushed or unusual orders, and be cautious when several cards are attempted. Anyone targeted by the scheme is asked to contact RCMP. Leader Town Council addressed several major items during their July meeting. Councillors approved the town's 2025 audited financial statements, adopted a base tax bylaw, and introduced a new property maintenance and noise bylaws. The town also confirmed its annual waterworks information is available to residents, and new councillor Dave Cunningham was officially sworn in. The Saskatchewan government says it's prepared to match federal funding for three major infrastructure projects, including a proposed regional arena and event center in North Battleford. Premier Scott Moe has asked Ottawa to support the projects through the Build Community Strong Fund, saying they would boost economic growth, tourism, and community development across Saskatchewan. Rosetown businesses are stepping up for the Atlas York Dunk or Donate Challenge in support of STARS. Sophia Sparks, Customer Experience Coordinator, say they are happy to support such an essential service.
3: Everybody needs STARS. 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And they do so much good for our province and our country. We couldn't be happier to support them.
2: The challenge is part of today's Community Appreciation Barbecue at Atlas York Insurance in Rosetown. 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Malcolm says the libraries offer more than access to reading material.
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2: 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I'm Terrence Vosh.
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2: The Unity Cardinals are back on top of the North Saskatchewan River Baseball League. The Cardinals traveled to North Battleford last night and blanked the Beavers 4-0 in winner-take-all Game 3 to secure their second NSRBL championship, ending North Battleford's run of three straight league titles. With the victory, the Cardinals close out their local senior baseball season as champions. This weekend, the focus shifts to Baseball Saskatchewan Senior Provincials, where the Macklin Lakers will compete at the Tier 2 Championship in Salt Coats, and the Rosetown Angels head to Moose Jaw for the Tier 4 Tournament. The Toronto Blue Jays rallied for a 5-4 extra inning victory.

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0: Good morning, West Central Saskatchewan. Let's take a look at what's coming up in your regional forecast. For our northern regions, including Unity, Macklin, Wilkie, and Bigger, as well as our central regions, including Kindersley, Marengo, Brock, and Rosetown, it's looking cloudy today with up to a 60% chance of showers early this morning. Winds are coming in from the northwest at 40 kilometers, gusting to 60, bringing highs of 20. A few clouds sticking around this evening while those winds continue to gust up to 50 kilometers, becoming light this evening with lows of 6. And our southern regions, including Kyle, Elrose, Leader, Lancer, and Abbey, are looking mainly cloudy today with winds from the southwest around 20 kilometers, gusting to 60 this morning with highs of 21. Also seeing a few clouds this evening with those winds gusting to 50 kilometers, becoming light later on with lows of 7. I'm Terrence Vosh with your West Central Online weather.
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Good Time Goes by Dallas Smith. 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It's called the Cross Task Checkup, and we've been doing it every week for over a year now. Coming up on the FM dial, here's Tracy Byrd, and I'm from the country.

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4: 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Natural gas is down 0.74% to 2.669 a gigajoule, and Western Canadian Select is down 55 cents to 62.87 a barrel. 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
4: Good morning, West Central Saskatchewan. Here's what's coming up in your 3-day forecast. We're seeing clouds across the region.

0: region today, our northern regions with a 60% chance of showers, and our central regions with a 30% chance early this morning. Regional winds are coming in from the northwest, gusting up to 60 kilometers, and we're seeing highs around 21. A few clouds are expected to stick around this evening, those winds gusting up to 50 kilometers before becoming light later this evening, with lows of 6. Tomorrow we should be looking at a mix of sun and cloud across west central, with winds from the northwest around 20 kilometers, gusting to 50 in the north, with regional highs of 23. Tomorrow evening should continue to see cloudy periods, and we're looking at a 30% chance of showers, with regional lows of 8. Saturday currently looks to start off with clear skies and sunshine across the region with highs around 27, though we should expect increasing cloudiness Saturday evening with lows around 10. I'm Terrence Vosh with your West Central Online weather.
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Two of Us by Brett Kissel and Cooper Allen. I'm Cooper Douglas, and you're listening to Country 104. Our time together this fine Thursday is almost over. This day in history coming up next before I sign off. For now, here's Just Being Me by Morgan Griffiths.

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2: Good morning, West Central Saskatchewan. Here's what's coming up in your three-day forecast. We're seeing clouds across the region today, our northern regions with a 60% chance of showers, and our central regions with a 30% chance early this morning. Regional winds are coming in from the northwest, gusting up to 60 kilometers, and we're seeing highs around 21. A few clouds are expected to stick around this evening, those winds gusting up to 50 kilometers before becoming light later this evening, with lows of 6. Tomorrow we should be looking at a mix of sun and cloud across West Central, with winds from the northwest around 20 kilometers, gusting to 50 in the north, with regional highs of 23. Tomorrow evening should continue to see cloudy periods, and we're looking at a 30% chance of showers, with regional lows of 8. Saturday currently looks to start off with clear skies and sunshine across the region with highs around 27, though we should expect increasing cloudiness Saturday evening with lows around 10. I'm Terrence Vosh with your West Central Online Weather.
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0: Live Bar by Gord Bamford on Country 104. Fun fact, Bamford's going to be on stage Saturday night at the Outlook Riverbank Rodeo. Cooper Douglas back with you for the final time today, and it's time for This Day in History with Carrobert Ready Mart. 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Our recent one to start things off, on this day in 2023, Barbie passed $1 billion at the global box office. That made filmmaker Greta Gerwig the first solo female filmmaker to achieve the goal. How about on this day back in 2015, where the world's largest pinball tournament took place in Pittsburgh? Over 700 machines in the city. They changed their name to Pinburg for the day. One more here. How about on this day back in 2006, when the TV show Blue's Clues wrapped up a 10-year run? Lots of memories from that show if you're a 90s kid. That's it for me today. Got one more run left on the show tomorrow before Cheyenne gets back from holidays on Monday. Tune back in tomorrow for some more on this week's Her Voice feature. Also some more information on the Outlook Riverbank Rodeo, where Gord Bamford will be playing as mentioned. The next West Central online auction also starts next week, so I'll be getting you prepared for that by teasing some items to get you ready. All right, that's all I got today. Cooper Douglas signing off, and I'll talk again tomorrow.
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0: workers to scout fields regularly as insect pressures continue to evolve through the growing season. Saskatchewan Agriculture's insect specialist, Dr. James Tansey, says farmers should be monitoring for Bertha armyworm.
1: To scout for these, you're going to look at a meter by a meter, and you're going to mark that out. I like to scratch my heel into the soil to mark it out. Bend all the plants in that meter by meter and knock everything off the plants. So they do tend to fall off the plants and collect on the ground. And in the leaf litter, you might need to dig through the leaf litter. Rinse and repeat. Do that a few times in an area. Move on to multiple sites within the field and do your average count to assess the threshold.
0: He notes there's also reports of damaging populations of pea aphids showing up in lentils. For Golden West, I'm Glendalee Allen Vossler.
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13: Kindersley Community Connections presents the third annual Meet a Machine at the Kindersley and District Plains Museum on August 29th from 10 to 2. 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
2: Get the news you need when you need it by downloading our West Central Online app. I'm Terrence Vosh, and here's what's making news this hour. Bigger RCMP responded to 35 occurrences in the first report of August, including a collision with a deer on Highway 14 and a diesel fuel theft. Police say the driver of an Ontario-plated truck left without paying for $345 worth of fuel, but returned the following day to apologize and pay. Officers also dealt with a hotel disturbance, a youth who had ran away from a foster home, and a road rage complaint between neighbors. RCMP are reminding drivers that vehicle theft can happen in only a matter of moments. Spokesperson with the Alberta RCMP says it can happen to anyone.
3: They all say the same thing. I was only going to be gone for a minute. I just wanted to warm up my car. I never thought it would happen in my neighborhood.
2: Police recommend locking your vehicle, keeping the keys with you, and never leaving it running unattended. Drivers should also hide valuables and park in well-lit areas whenever possible. Looseland residents will soon have a new place to gather outdoors. The community venue on Grand Avenue is nearing completion and will be available for picnics, family celebrations, and local get-togethers. There is no charge to use this space, but the town is asking residents to book it in advance. Anyone interested in reserving the venue can contact the Looseland Town Office. It's a busy weekend for rodeo fans as both Outlook and Kyle host Canadian Cowboy Association sanctioned rodeos. The Outlook Riverbank Rodeo runs Friday and Saturday, featuring rodeo action, family activities, and evening entertainment with Jolie Blue and Gord Bamford. Meanwhile, Kyle's three-day community rodeo celebrates its 50th anniversary with a parade, rodeo competition, live music, tournaments, and family events through Sunday. Residents of Eston will head to the polls this fall to elect a new member of town council, following the resignation of Councillor Tim McLeod. McLeod's resignation was formally accepted during the town of Eston's June 23rd council meeting, with the town thanking him for his dedication and service. The by-election timeline has now been released, with nominations opening August 18th and Election Day scheduled for October 7th. Stay up to date with the news that matters to you. Download our West Central Online app today. I'm Terrence Vosh.
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4: Kindersley's Flatlander Speedway is gearing up for its next race weekend later this month, and the championship picture is beginning to take shape. Following the delayed season opening races in July, the track has released its latest point standings. Jason Koska leads the Legends division, Jason Hankowicz tops Street Stocks, and Sawyer Deemert leads Truck Stock. Chad Macker.

0: sits first in Run Your Junk, Jim Cox leading Modifieds, Miles Lowen holding a slim advantage in Hobby Stocks. Then it's Charlie Carrier atop the Kid Mod standings, fellow young racer Reed Say also a recent winner in the mini sprint division. Racing returns to Flatlander Speedway west of Kindersley August 22nd and 23rd, the second last points weekend before the season-ending Fall Fury Invitational at the end of September. Week 10 of the CFL season kicks off tonight with the Saskatchewan Roughriders back in action tomorrow. The week opens with the Calgary Stampeders visiting the Toronto Argonauts in Toronto's long-awaited home opener after their stadium was used during the World Cup earlier this summer. Coming up tomorrow, the Riders will host the Ottawa Redblacks at Mosaic Stadium, kickoff set for 7 o'clock. Week 10 then wraps up Saturday with Montreal taking on Edmonton in a matchup of the league's top two teams before the BC Lions host the Hamilton Tiger Cats in the nightcap. And remember, West Central Online is your source for all the latest local sports, scores, and stories. I'm Cooper Douglas.
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2: Good afternoon, West Central Saskatchewan. Let's take a look at what's coming up in your regional forecast. For our northern regions, including Unity, Macklin, Wilkie, and Bigger, it's looking cloudy this afternoon. Winds are coming in from the northwest at 30 kilometers, gusting to 50, with highs of 19. Seeing a few clouds this evening with those northwest winds continuing to gust to 50 kilometers, but becoming light later this evening with lows of 6. For our central regions, including Kindersley, Marengo, Brock, and Rosetown, it's looking mainly cloudy this afternoon with a 30% chance of showers. Winds are coming in from the northwest, gusting up to 60 kilometers with highs of 20. A few clouds sticking around this evening with those northwest winds gusting to 50 kilometers, becoming light this evening with lows of 6. And our southern regions, including Kyle, Elrose, Leader, Lancer, and Abbey, are seeing a mix of sun and cloud this afternoon with a 30% chance of showers near noon. Winds are coming in from the northwest at 40 kilometers, gusting to 60 with highs of 21. Also seeing a few clouds this evening with those northwest winds gusting to 50 kilometers, becoming light later on with lows of 7. I'm Terrence Vosh with your West Central Online weather.
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Carter, Faith, and Betty with Ken O'Neill for Sharon Church. Thomas Rhett is on the way next. For the first time since back in April, the

0: Toronto Blue Jays have won three series in a row. Yesterday afternoon, that 5-4 10th inning win against Houston, I don't think we can rule the Jays out just yet. This afternoon, a single makeup game in Chicago, that's on now. Then tomorrow, the Jays play Philly through the weekend, and they're back at home Monday to welcome the Red Sox. Blue Jays baseball is on deck.
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3: West Texas Intermediate is up 67 cents to $75.89 a barrel, while Brent Crude is up 85 cents to $80.30 a barrel. Natural gas is down 0.74% to 2.669 a gigajoule, and Western Canadian Select is down 55 cents to 62.87 a barrel. 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
3: Good afternoon, West Central Saskatchewan. Here's what's coming up in your 3-day forecast. The skies are looking cloudy.

0: For our north and central regions today, while the south sees a mix of sun and cloud. Our central and southern regions are also seeing a 30% chance of showers. Regional winds are coming in from the northwest, gusting up to 60 kilometers today, and we're seeing highs around 21. A few clouds sticking around as we look into the evening, with those winds continuing to gust to 50 kilometers, becoming light later this evening, with lows of 6. Tomorrow, we should expect a mix of sun and cloud across west central, with winds around 20 kilometers in the morning, gusting to 50 kilometers in the north, with regional highs of 23. Still seeing cloudy periods tomorrow evening, with a 30% chance of showers across the region and lows of 8. Saturday currently shows sunshine and clear skies to start the day across the region with highs around 27, though we may be seeing some increasing cloudiness Saturday evening with lows of 10. I'm Terrence Vosh with your West Central Online weather.
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11: Good afternoon, West Central Saskatchewan. Here's what's coming up in your three-day forecast. The skies are looking cloudy for our north and central regions today, while the south sees a mix of sun and cloud. Our central and southern regions are also seeing a 30% chance of showers. Regional winds are coming in from the northwest, gusting up to 60 kilometers today, and we're seeing highs around 21. A few clouds sticking around as we look into the evening, with those winds continuing to gust to 50 kilometers, becoming light later this evening, with lows of 6. Tomorrow, we should expect a mix of sun and cloud across west central, with winds around 20 kilometers in the morning, gusting to 50 kilometers in the north, with regional highs of 23. Still seeing cloudy periods tomorrow evening with a 30% chance of showers across the region and lows of 8. Saturday currently shows sunshine and clear skies to start the day across the region with highs around 27, though we may be seeing some increasing cloudiness Saturday evening with lows of 10. I'm Terrence Vosh with your West Central Online Weather.
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is young, she thinks she's grown. We're all first car, first date, WLD on a license plate. Now ain't life crazy? Yeah.

0: 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CKBX is a proud part of Golden West, connecting communities. 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
1: 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Bigger RCMP had a busy start to August, responding to 35 calls for service, while also speaking with 13 drivers about traffic safety. Incidents including a deer collision on Highway 14, a fuel theft that was resolved the next day, and a 14-year-old who was safely returned to Child and Family Services after leaving a foster home. Police also responded to a hotel disturbance and a dispute between neighbors that escalated into a road rage complaint. Whether you are stopping at a store, visiting a trailhead, or camping this summer, Alberta RCMP says vehicles should always be secured.
2: Things like never leaving your keys in your car, not leaving your vehicle running, parking in well-lit areas, parking in your garage.
1: Police also recommend hiding valuables, securing recreational equipment, and using hitch locks on trailers. Suspicious activity should be reported to local police. The town of Eston is preparing for a municipal by-election this fall to fill a vacant council seat. The position became available after councillor Tim McLeod stepped down, with council formally accepting his resignation in June. Town officials are encouraging residents with a variety of skills and community perspectives to consider running. Candidates can submit nomination papers beginning August 18th, with voters selecting Eston's newest councillor on October 7th. A new outdoor gathering space on Grand Avenue in Looseland is nearly complete. The town of Looseland says the venue will soon be available for family gatherings, picnics, celebrations, and community events. The space will be free to use, but reservations are required through the town office to prevent scheduling conflicts and ensure everyone has an opportunity to enjoy it. Residents can contact the town office to reserve a date once it's complete. Two West Central Saskatchewan communities are welcoming cowboys, cowgirls, and rodeo fans this weekend. The Outlook Riverbank Rodeo returns Friday and Saturday with CCA competition, kids' activities, and nightly entertainment. The Kyle Community Rodeo runs Friday through Sunday, celebrating its 50th anniversary with a parade, live music, tournaments, and 2 days of CCA rodeo.

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2: The countdown is on to the next race weekend at Flatlander Speedway west of Kindersley. With racing set to return August 22nd and 23rd, the track has released its first championship standings followed the delayed season opener in July. Jason Koska leads the Legends division. Jason Hankwich is on top in Street Stocks. Sawyer Deemer pacing the Truck Stock division. Jim Cox is the leader in Modifieds. Chad Mackerel in Run Your Junk. Hobby Stock driver Miles Lowen and Kid Mod pilot Charlie Carrier also holding division leads. The upcoming August event will be the second last points weekend of the season at Flatlander Speedway before the Fall Fury Invitational in September. Week 10 in the CFL starts tonight. The Saskatchewan Roughriders not in action until tomorrow at home against Ottawa. The latest week of action opens tonight with the Calgary Stampeders visiting the Toronto Argonauts. The game, interestingly enough, Toronto's home opener after the World Cup took over their home stadium to start the season. The schedule continues tomorrow with the Riders hosting the Red Blacks at 7, then wraps up with a doubleheader on Saturday, starting with Montreal home to Edmonton in a matchup between the top two records in the CFL, and then the BC Lions host the Hamilton Tiger Cats at 5 o'clock to wrap up another week of action. And remember, West Central Online is your source for all the latest local sports, scores, and stories. I'm Cooper Douglas.
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0: Good afternoon, West Central Saskatchewan. Let's take a look at what's coming up in your regional forecast. For our northern regions, including Unity, Macklin, Wilkie, and Bigger, it's looking cloudy this afternoon. Winds are coming in from the northwest at 30 kilometers, gusting to 50, with highs of 19. Seeing a few clouds this evening with those northwest winds continuing to gust to 50 kilometers, but becoming light later this evening with lows of 6. For our central regions, including Kindersley, Marengo, Brock, and Rosetown, it's looking mainly cloudy this afternoon with a 30% chance of showers. Winds are coming in from the northwest, gusting up to 60 kilometers with highs of 20. A few clouds sticking around this evening with those northwest winds gusting to 50 kilometers, becoming light this evening with lows of 6. And our southern regions, including Kyle, Elrose, Leader, Lancer, and Abbey, are seeing a mix of sun and cloud this afternoon with a 30% chance of showers near noon. Winds are coming in from the northwest at 40 kilometers, gusting to 60 with highs of 21. Also seeing a few clouds this evening with those northwest winds gusting to 50 kilometers, becoming light later on with lows of 7. I'm Terrence Vosch with your West Central Online weather.
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3: Good afternoon, West Central Saskatchewan. Here's what's coming up in your three-day forecast. The skies are looking cloudy for our north and central regions today, while the south sees a mix of sun and cloud. Our central and southern regions are also seeing a 30% chance of showers. Regional winds are coming in from the northwest, gusting up to 60 kilometers today, and we're seeing highs around 21. A few clouds sticking around as we look into the evening, with those winds continuing to gust to 50 kilometers, becoming light later this evening with lows of 6. Tomorrow we should expect a mix of sun and cloud across West Central, with winds around 20 kilometers in the morning, gusting to 50 kilometers in the north, with regional highs of 23. Still seeing cloudy periods tomorrow evening with a 30% chance of showers across the region and lows of 8. Saturday currently shows sunshine and clear skies to start the day across the region with highs around 27, though we may be seeing some increasing cloudiness Saturday evening with lows of 10. I'm Terrence Vosh with your West Central Online weather.
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4: Good afternoon, West Central Saskatchewan. Here's what's coming up in your three-day forecast. The skies are looking cloudy for our north and central regions today, while the south sees a mix of sun and cloud. Our central and southern regions are also seeing a 30% chance of showers. Regional winds are coming in from the northwest, gusting up to 60 kilometers today, and we're seeing highs around 21. A few clouds sticking around as we look into the evening, with those winds continuing to gust to 50 kilometers, becoming light later this evening with lows of 6. Tomorrow, we should expect a mix of sun and cloud across West Central, with winds around 20 kilometers in the morning, gusting to 50 kilometers in the north, with regional highs of 23. Still seeing cloudy periods tomorrow evening, with a 30% chance of showers across the region and lows of 8. Saturday currently shows sunshine and clear skies to start the day across the region with highs around 27, though we may be seeing some increasing cloudiness Saturday evening with lows of 10. I'm Terrence Vosh with your West Central Online Weather.
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some classic country there for you. Jody Messina and Heads Carolina, Tails California. Happy Thursday. Laundry day could soon be optional. A new shirt has been invented they say you can wear for 30 straight days without washing it. Thanks to fabric infused with metals like copper, silver, and zinc that are supposed to fight odors. The price starts at about $100 Canadian for a t-shirt. So it's not exactly cheap, but if it really works, that's a month of wearing the same shirt. So it may not stink, but I can't go a day without getting a

0: stain on a shirt. How am I going to make it a whole month?
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1: Get the news you need when you need it by downloading our West Central Online app. I'm Terrence Vosh, and here's what's making news this hour. Bigger RCMP responded to 35 occurrences in the first report of August, including a collision with a deer on Highway 14 and a diesel fuel theft. Police say the driver of an Ontario-plated truck left without paying for $345 worth of fuel, but returned the following day to apologize and pay. Officers also dealt with a hotel disturbance, a youth who had ran away from a foster home, and a road rage complaint between neighbors. RCMP are reminding drivers that vehicle theft can happen in only a matter of moments. Spokesperson with the Alberta RCMP says it can happen to anyone.
2: They all say the same thing. I was only going to be gone for a minute. I just wanted to warm up my car. I never thought it would happen in my neighborhood.
1: Police recommend locking your vehicle, keeping the keys with you, and never leaving it running unattended. Drivers should also hide valuables and park in well-lit areas whenever possible. Looseland residents will soon have a new place to gather outdoors. The community venue on Grand Avenue is nearing completion and will be available for picnics, family celebrations, and local get-togethers. There is no charge to use this space, but the town is asking residents to book it in advance. Anyone interested in reserving the venue can contact the Looseland Town Office. It's a busy weekend for rodeo fans as both Outlook and Kyle host Canadian Cowboy Association sanctioned rodeos. The Outlook Riverbank Rodeo runs Friday and Saturday, featuring rodeo action.

0: and family activities and evening entertainment with Jolie Blue and Gord Bamford. Meanwhile, Kyle's three-day community rodeo celebrates its 50th anniversary with a parade, rodeo competition, live music, tournaments, and family events through Sunday. Residents of Eston will head to the polls this fall to elect a new member of town council, following the resignation of Councillor Tim McLeod. McLeod's resignation was formally accepted during the town of Eston's June 23rd council meeting, with the town thanking him for his dedication and service. The by-election timeline has now been released, with nominations opening August 18th and Election Day scheduled for October 7th. Stay up to date with the news that matters to you. Download our West Central Online app today. I'm Terrence Vosch.
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2: Kindersley's Flatlander Speedway is gearing up for its next race weekend later this month, and the championship picture is beginning to take shape. Following the delayed season opening races in July, the track has released its latest point standings. Jason Koska leads the Legends division, Jason Hankowicz tops Street Stocks, and Sawyer Diemert leads Truck Stock. Chad Mackerel sits first in Run Your Junk, Jim Cox leading Modifieds, Miles Lowen holding a slim advantage in Hobby Stocks. Then it's Charlie Carrier atop the Kid Mod standings, fellow young racer Reed Say also a recent winner in the Mini Sprint division. Racing returns to Flatlander Speedway west of Kindersley August 22nd and 23rd, the second last points weekend before the season-ending Fall Fury Invitational at the end of September. Week 10 of the CFL season kicks off tonight with the Saskatchewan Roughriders back in action tomorrow. The week opens with the Calgary Stampeders visiting the Toronto Argonauts in Toronto's long-awaited home opener after their stadium was used during the World Cup earlier this summer. Coming up tomorrow, the Riders will host the Ottawa Redblacks at Mosaic Stadium, kickoff set for 7 o'clock. Week 10 then wraps up Saturday with Montreal taking on Edmonton in a matchup of the league's top two teams before the BC Lions host the Hamilton Tiger Cats in the nightcap. And remember, West Central Online is your source for all the latest local sports, scores, and stories. I'm Cooper Douglas.
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0: Good afternoon, West Central Saskatchewan. Let's take a look at what's coming up in your regional forecast. For our northern regions, including Unity, Macklin, Wilkie, and Bigger, it's looking cloudy this afternoon. Winds are coming in from the northwest at 30 kilometers, gusting to 50, with highs of 19. Seeing a few clouds this evening with those northwest winds continuing to gust to 50 kilometers, but becoming light later this evening with lows of 6. For our central regions, including Kindersley, Marengo, Brock, and Rosetown, it's looking mainly cloudy this afternoon with a 30% chance of showers. Winds are coming in from the northwest, gusting up to 60 kilometers with highs of 20. A few clouds sticking around this evening with those northwest winds gusting to 50 kilometers, becoming light this evening with lows of 6. And our southern regions, including Kyle, Elrose, Leader, Lancer, and Abbey, are seeing a mix of sun and cloud this afternoon with a 30% chance of showers near noon. Winds are coming in from the northwest at 40 kilometers, gusting to 60 with highs of 21. Also seeing a few clouds this evening with those northwest winds gusting to 50 kilometers, becoming light later on with lows of 7. I'm Terrence Vosch with your West Central Online weather.
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2: Good afternoon, West Central Saskatchewan. Here's what's coming up in your three-day forecast. The skies are looking cloudy for our north and central regions today, while the south sees a mix of sun and cloud. Our central and southern regions are also seeing a 30% chance of showers. Regional winds are coming in from the northwest, gusting up to 60 kilometers today, and we're seeing highs around 21. A few clouds sticking around as we look into the evening, with those winds continuing to gust to 50 kilometers, becoming light later this evening, with lows of 6. Tomorrow, we should expect a mix of sun and cloud across west central, with winds around 20 kilometers in the morning, gusting to 50 kilometers in the north, with regional highs of 23. Still seeing cloudy periods tomorrow evening, with a 30% chance of showers across the region and lows of 8. Saturday currently shows sunshine and clear skies to start the day across the region with highs around 27, though we may be seeing some increasing cloudiness Saturday evening with lows of 10. I'm Terrence Vosh with your West Central Online Weather.
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3: Good afternoon, West Central Saskatchewan. Here's what's coming up in your three-day forecast. The skies are looking cloudy for our north and central regions today, while the south sees a mix of sun and cloud. Our central and southern regions are also seeing a 30% chance of showers. Regional winds are coming in from the northwest, gusting up to 60 kilometers today, and we're seeing highs around 21. A few clouds sticking around as we look into the evening, with those winds continuing to gust to 50.

0: 50 kilometers, becoming light later this evening with lows of 6. Tomorrow, we should expect a mix of sun and cloud across west central with winds around 20 kilometers in the morning, gusting to 50 kilometers in the north, with regional highs of 23. Still seeing cloudy periods tomorrow evening with a 30% chance of showers across the region and lows of 8. Saturday currently shows sunshine and clear skies to start the day across the region with highs around 27, though we may be seeing some increasing cloudiness Saturday evening with lows of 10. I'm Terrence Vosh with your West Central Online weather. 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

0: Autograph with Dallas Smith. I'm Ken O'Neill, and Keith Urban coming up in just a sec. Have you checked out the feature, Her Voice? 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
2: The Elbow Polka Fest is happening on August 7th and 8th at the Harbor Golf Community Center. 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All proceeds will go to the Elbow Museum. That's the Elbow Polka Fest happening August 7th and 8th at the Harbor Golf Community Center. And if you have an event or a fundraiser to share for your community, you can post it for free on the West Central Online Events page.
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3: 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Bigger RCMP had a busy start to August, responding to 35 calls for service, while also speaking with 13 drivers about traffic safety. Incidents including a deer collision on Highway 14, a fuel theft that was resolved the next day, and a 14-year-old who was safely returned to Child and Family Services after leaving a foster home. Police also responded to a hotel disturbance and a dispute between neighbors that escalated into a road rage complaint. Whether you are stopping at a store, visiting a trailhead, or camping this summer, Alberta RCMP says vehicles should always be secured.
4: Things like never leaving your keys in your car, not leaving your vehicle running, parking in well-lit areas, parking in your garage.
3: Police also recommend hiding valuables, securing recreational equipment, and using hitch locks on trailers. Suspicious activity should be reported to local police. The town of Eston is preparing for a municipal by-election this fall to fill a vacant council seat. The position became available after councillor Tim McLeod stepped down, with council formally accepting his resignation in June. Town officials are encouraging residents with a variety of skills and community perspectives to consider running. Candidates can submit nomination papers beginning August 18th, with voters selecting Eston's newest councillor on October 7th. A new outdoor gathering space on Grand Avenue in Looseland is nearly complete. The town of Looseland says the venue will soon be available for family gatherings, picnics, celebrations, and community events. The space will be free to use, but reservations are required through the town office to prevent scheduling conflicts and ensure everyone has an opportunity to enjoy it. Residents can contact the town office to reserve a date once it's complete. Two West Central Saskatchewan communities are welcoming cowboys, cowgirls, and rodeo fans this weekend. The Outlook Riverbank Rodeo returns Friday and Saturday with CCA competition, kids' activities, and nightly entertainment. The Kyle Community Rodeo.

0: HBO runs Friday through Sunday, celebrating its 50th anniversary with a parade, live music, tournaments, and 2 days of CCA rodeo action before wrapping up with a community pit supper on Sunday. 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
2: The countdown is on to the next race weekend at Flatlander Speedway west of Kindersley. With racing set to return August 22nd and 23rd, the track has released its first championship standings following the delayed season opener in July. Jason Koska leads the Legends division. Jason Hankwich is on top in Street Stocks. Sawyer Deemer pacing the Truck Stock division. Jim Cox is the leader in Modifieds, Chad Mackerel in Run Your Junk, Hobby Stock driver Miles Lowen, and Kid Mod pilot Charlie Carrier also holding division leads. The upcoming August event will be the second last points weekend of the season at Flatlander Speedway before the Fall Fury Invitational in September. Week 10 in the CFL starts tonight. The Saskatchewan Roughriders not in action until tomorrow at home against Ottawa. The latest week of action opens tonight with the Calgary Stampeders visiting the Toronto Argonauts. The game, interestingly enough, Toronto's home opener after the World Cup took over their home stadium to start the season. The schedule continues tomorrow with the Riders hosting the Red Blacks at 7, then wraps up with a doubleheader on Saturday, starting with Montreal home to Edmonton in a matchup between the top two records in the CFL. And then the BC Lions host the Hamilton Tiger Cats at 5 o'clock to wrap up another week of action. And remember, West Central Online is your source for all the latest local sports, scores, and stories. I'm Cooper Douglas.
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0: Good afternoon, West Central Saskatchewan. Let's take a look at what's coming up in your regional forecast. For our northern regions, including Unity, Macklin, Wilkie, and Bigger, it's looking cloudy this afternoon. Winds are coming in from the northwest at 30 kilometers, gusting to 50, with highs of 19. Seeing a few clouds this evening, with those northwest winds continuing to gust to 50 kilometers, but becoming light later this evening, with lows of 6. For our central regions, including Kindersley, Marengo, Brock, and Rosetown, it's looking mainly cloudy this afternoon with a 30% chance of showers. Winds are coming in from the northwest, gusting up to 60 kilometers with highs of 20. A few clouds sticking around this evening with those northwest winds gusting to 50 kilometers, becoming light this evening with lows of 6. And our southern regions, including Kyle, Elrose, Leader, Lancer, and Abbey, are seeing a mix of sun and cloud this afternoon with a 30% chance of showers near noon. Winds are coming in from the northwest at 40 kilometers, gusting to 60 with highs of 21. Also seeing a few clouds this evening with those northwest winds gusting to 50 kilometers, becoming light later on with lows of 7. I'm Terrence Vosch with your West Central Online weather.
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0: Ella Langley and Morgan Wallen with Ken O'Neill for Sharon Church. I Can't Love You Anymore. Low Cash in just a minute. Have you noticed the days are getting shorter? It's happening during August. We lose about 3 minutes of daylight every day on the prairies. And by the end of this month, sunsets will be between 90 minutes and 2 hours earlier than they are right now.
1: Yeah, we know you're doing it.
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5: West Texas Intermediate is up 67 cents to $75.89 a barrel, while Brent crude is up 85 cents to $80.30 a barrel. Natural gas is down 0.74% to 2.669 a gigajoule, and Western Canadian Select is down 55 cents to $62.87 a barrel. 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
11: Good afternoon, West Central Saskatchewan. Here's what's coming up in your three-day forecast. The skies are looking cloudy for our north and central regions today, while the south sees a mix of sun and cloud. Our central and southern regions are also seeing a 30% chance of showers. Regional winds are coming in from the northwest, gusting up to 60 kilometers today, and we're seeing highs around 21. A few clouds sticking around as we look into the evening, with those winds continuing to gust to 50 kilometers, becoming light later this evening, with lows of 6. Tomorrow, we should expect a mix of sun and cloud across West Central, with winds around 20 kilometers in the morning, gusting to 50 kilometers in the north, with regional highs of 23. Still seeing cloudy periods tomorrow evening, with a 30% chance of showers across the region and lows of 8. Saturday currently shows sunshine and clear skies to start the day across the region, with highs around 27, though we may be seeing some increasing cloudiness Saturday evening with lows of 10. I'm Terrence Vosh with your West Central Online Weather.
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0: How about this? Lainey Wilson and John Mayer. Phone, keys, wallet coming up next. Today is National Root Beer Float Day. Don't confuse it with National Beer Day. That's tomorrow. You know, when we take the root out and just get down to business.
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8: Good afternoon, West Central Saskatchewan. Here's what's coming up in your three-day forecast. The skies are looking cloudy for our north and central regions today, while the south sees a mix of sun and cloud. Our central and southern regions are also seeing a 30% chance of showers. Regional winds are coming in from the northwest, gusting up to 60 kilometers today, and we're seeing highs around 21. A few clouds sticking around as we look into the evening, with those winds continuing to gust to 50 kilometers, becoming light later this evening, with lows of 6. Tomorrow, we should expect a mix of sun and cloud across west central, with winds around 20 kilometers in the morning, gusting to 50 kilometers in the north, with regional highs of 23. Still seeing cloudy periods tomorrow evening with a 30% chance of showers across the region and lows of 8. Saturday currently shows sunshine and clear skies to start the day across the region with highs around 27, though we may be seeing some increasing cloudiness Saturday evening with lows of 10. I'm Terrence Vosh with your West Central Online Weather.
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0: On the water, it's the James Barker Band. Afternoon, I'm Ken O'Neill. We've got a local news update coming at 4. 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
2: Get the news you need when you need it by downloading our West Central Online app. I'm Terrence Vosh, and here's what's making news this hour. Bigger RCMP responded to 35 occurrences in the first report of August, including a collision with a deer on Highway 14 and a diesel fuel theft. Police say the driver of an Ontario-plated truck left without paying for $345 worth of fuel, but returned the following day to apologize and pay. Officers also dealt with a hotel disturbance, a youth who had ran away from a foster home, and a road rage complaint between neighbors. RCMP are reminding drivers that vehicle theft can happen in only a matter of moments. Spokesperson with the Alberta RCMP says it can happen to anyone.
3: They all say the same thing. I was only going to be gone for a minute. I just wanted to warm up my car. I never thought it would happen in my neighborhood.
2: Police recommend locking your vehicle, keeping the keys with you, and never leaving it running unattended. Drivers should also hide valuables and park in well-lit areas whenever possible. Looseland residents will soon have a new place to gather outdoors. The community venue on Grand Avenue is nearing completion and will be available for picnics, family celebrations, and local get-togethers. There is no charge to use this space, but the town is asking residents to book it in advance. Anyone interested in reserving the venue can contact the Looseland Town Office. It's a busy weekend for rodeo fans as both Outlook and Kyle host Canadian Cowboy Association sanctioned rodeos. The Outlook Riverbank Rodeo runs Friday and Saturday, featuring rodeo action, family activities, and evening entertainment with Jolie Blue and Gord Bamford. Meanwhile, Kyle's three-day community rodeo celebrates its 50th anniversary with a parade, rodeo competition, live music, tournaments, and family events through Sunday. Residents of Eston will head to the polls this fall to elect a new member of town council, following the resignation of Councillor Tim McLeod. McLeod's resignation was formally accepted during the town of Eston's June 23rd council meeting, with the town thanking him for his dedication and service. The by-election timeline has now been released, with nominations opening August 18th and election day scheduled for October 7th. Stay up to date with the news that matters to you. Download our West Central Online app today. I'm Terrence Vosh.
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4: Kindersley's Flatlander Speedway is gearing up for its next race weekend later this month, and the championship picture is beginning to take shape. Following the delayed season opening races in July, the track has released its latest point standings. Jason Koska leads the Legends division, Jason Hankowicz tops Street Stocks, and Sawyer Diemert leads Truck Stock. Chad Mackerel sits first in Run Your Junk, Jim Cox leading Modifieds, Miles Lowen holding a slim advantage in Hobby Stocks. Then it's Charlie Carrier atop the Kid Mod standings, fellow young racer Reed Say, also a recent winner in the Mini Sprint division. Racing returns to Flatlander Speedway west of Kindersley August 22nd and 23rd, the second last points weekend before the season-ending Fall Fury Invitational at the end of September. Week 10 of the CFL season kicks off tonight with the Saskatchewan Roughriders back in action tomorrow. The week opens with the Calgary

0: Calgary Stampeders visiting the Toronto Argonauts in Toronto's long-awaited home opener after their stadium was used during the World Cup earlier this summer. Coming up tomorrow, the Riders will host the Ottawa Red Blacks at Mosaic Stadium, kickoff set for 7 o'clock. Week 10 then wraps up Saturday with Montreal taking on Edmonton in a matchup of the league's top two teams before the BC Lions host the Hamilton Tiger Cats in the nightcap. And remember, West Central Online is your source for all the latest local sports, scores, and stories. I'm Cooper Douglas.
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2: Good afternoon, West Central Saskatchewan. Let's take a look at what's coming up in your regional forecast. For our northern regions, including Unity, Macklin, Wilkie, and Bigger, it's looking cloudy this afternoon. Winds are coming in from the northwest at 30 kilometers, gusting to 50, with highs of 19. Seeing a few clouds this evening with those northwest winds continuing to gust to 50 kilometers, but becoming light later this evening with lows of 6. For our central regions, including Kindersley, Marengo, Brock, and Rosetown, it's looking mainly cloudy this afternoon with a 30% chance of showers. Winds are coming in from the northwest, gusting up to 60 kilometers with highs of 20. A few clouds sticking around this evening with those northwest winds gusting to 50 kilometers, becoming light this evening with lows of 6. And our southern regions, including Kyle, Elrose, Leader, Lancer, and Abbey, are seeing a mix of sun and cloud this afternoon with a 30% chance of showers near noon. Winds are coming in from the northwest at 40 kilometers, gusting to 60 with highs of 21. Also seeing a few clouds this evening with those northwest winds gusting to 50 kilometers, becoming light later on with lows of 7. I'm Terrence Vosh with your West Central Online weather.
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4: 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Natural gas is down 0.74% to 2.669 a gigajoule, and Western Canadian Select is down 55 cents to 62.87 a barrel. 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
16: Today it'll be partly cloudy with northwest winds at 30, gusting to 50. Expect an overnight low of around 6 degrees. Friday starts with sunshine across the region. North of the river, clouds move in.

0: during the afternoon with highs of 23. South of the river stays sunny and a little bit warmer, reaching highs of 25. And there's your forecast. May your coffee stay hot and the wind stay calm.
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1: Afternoon, I'm Ken O'Neill for Sharon Church. My favorite song right now, Stella Lefty's Boston, that's coming up next. We're about the halfway point of this year's CFL season. For week 10, it's the Stampeders in Toronto tonight. On Friday, the Red Blacks are in Regina to play the Rough Riders. Then two games on Saturday. The afternoon game has Edmonton in Montreal. The night game features Hamilton in BC. The Blue Bombers are off this weekend.
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1: West Central Online Weather.
2: Tonight will be partly cloudy with northwest winds at 30 gusting to 50. Expect an overnight low of around 6 degrees. Friday starts with sunshine across the region. North of the river, clouds move in during the afternoon with highs of 23. South of the river stays sunny and a little bit warmer, reaching highs of 25. And that's your forecast. Now

0: You got the wrong guy. Dean Brody with Ken O'Neill. Eric Church is coming up next. And don't miss your next local news update. That's at 5.
1: Last week's heat wave advancing crops with temperatures again ranging in the high 20s to mid to high 30s. In Saskatchewan, harvest of early seeded crops and winter cereals has started mainly in the southwest. Winter wheat is 22% complete, fall rye 36%, triticale 45% complete. Spring cereals are just getting started. Barley is 2% complete, with 26% of the oats now in the bin. Harvest is also quickly approaching in Manitoba. Manitoba Agriculture's Sonia Wilson.
2: Overall, winter wheat and fall rye are sitting generally in that hard dough stage in most regions, with some fields ripe in the southwest and looking to have harvest here within the next 1 or 2 weeks.
1: For Golden West, I'm Glendalee Allen Vossler.
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2: The Saskatchewan Marshals Service has arrested a 53-year-old person who was wanted on outstanding warrants in North Battleford. The individual was taken into custody at a residence around 11:30 last Thursday following a targeted investigation. The warrants included charges of sexual interference and failing to comply with an undertaking. The allegations have not been proven in court, and Battleford's RCMP assisted with the investigation. Saskatchewan Provincial Parks are adding live music and outdoor movies to its August calendar. Tommy John Ammon performs at Mackwell Lake Provincial Park on August the 8th, followed by Kelly Bros at Buffalo Pound on August the 15th. Summer cinema screenings include Lilo and Stitch at the Great Blue Heron, Mufasa at Blackstrap, and How to Train Your Dragon at Pike Lake. Visitors are encouraged to bring their own lawn chairs, blankets, and bug spray. You can see the events calendar at West Central Online. Uslan residents will still have a new place to gather outdoors. The community venue on Grand Avenue is nearing completion and will be available for picnics, family celebrations, and local get-togethers. There is no charge to use the space, but the town is asking residents to book in advance. Anyone interested in reserving the venue can contact the Uslan Town Office. The federal government is providing more than $4 million to 22 French language organizations across Saskatchewan. More than $3.5 million will support ongoing programming, while another $544,000 will fund community projects. The Centre Francophone BDS will receive $132,500, and the Centre Francophone in Battleford will receive $75,000. The funding supports French language services, culture, youth programming, and Francophone heritage. Don't miss a beat to what's happening in the community. 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I'm Jenny Hagan.
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3: The countdown is on to the next race weekend at Flatlander Speedway west of Kindersley. With racing set to return August 22nd and 23rd, the track has released its first championship standings following the delayed season opener in July. Jason Koska leads the Legends division. Jason Hankwich is on top in Street Stocks. Sawyer Deemert pacing the Truck Stock division. Jim Cox is the leader in Modifieds. Chad Mackerel in Run Your Junk. Hobby Stock driver Miles Lowen and Kid Mod pilot Charlie Carrier also holding division leads. The upcoming August event will be the second last points weekend of the season at Flatlander Speedway before the Fall Fury Invitational in September. Week 10 in the CFL starts tonight. The Saskatchewan Roughriders not in action until tomorrow at home against Ottawa. The latest week of action opens tonight with the Calgary Stampeders visiting the Toronto Argonauts. The game, interestingly enough, Toronto's home opener after the World Cup took over their home stadium to start the season. The schedule continues tomorrow with the Riders hosting the Red Blacks at 7, then wraps up with a doubleheader on Saturday, starting with Montreal home to Edmonton in a matchup between the top two records in the CFL, and then the BC Lions host the Hamilton Tiger Cats at 5 o'clock to wrap up another week of action. And remember, West Central Online is your source

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2: Tonight, expect partly cloudy skies with winds from the northwest at 30 gusting to 50. Overnight lows will fall to around 6 degrees. Friday starts off sunny across the region. North of the river, clouds will move in during the afternoon with highs of 23. South of the river stays clear and warmer, reaching highs of 25. Friday night will be partly cloudy. North of the river, there's a 30% chance of showers and lows of 9, while southern areas stay dry with overnight lows of 11. Looking ahead to Saturday, expect plenty of sunshine. Highs will reach 24 north of the river with a low of 9. South of the river, looking at a high of 27 with showers moving in during the evening, bringing lows of 12. And that's your forecast. Have a great evening and may the wind always be at your back, unless you're golfing.
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0: Cooper Douglas here with the OSY Rentals Ball Report, joined by Justin Tasey with the Western Dust Devils 15 UAA team. The Dust Devils, the Western Dust Devils are going to Westerns. That's the topic today, but we're going to do a full season recap with Justin here. And just to bring you on the show, I mean, you guys have had quite the season. You maybe just want to do your best to break it down before we go into just a little deeper.
4: Yeah, it was a fantastic season. From the start, we got out there as early as we could, and then we had some snow in May that postponed us for a couple weeks, but the boys were ready to go, and they were excited, and I believe we started the first 25 games all wins, which was, we dropped a couple exhibition games, but they came through. We played in league playoffs in July there in North Battleford, and we went 5-0 in that league playoff tournament to win league, so that'd be the SPBL AA Tier 1 championship. And then the following weekend was Provincials in Martinsville, and we went 5-0 in that as well. We had an exciting game Friday, and then steady through the rest of the weekend, and we were able to pull off the provincial win as well. So now moving into August, we just started things up actually this week. We gave them a week off, and then we started things back up this week and getting ready for Westerns. That's middle of August here. So great group of boys, and super excited to be a part of it.
0: And obviously with a record, looking at your game changer here of 39-3 just across all of the games this season, maybe even a few give or take from there, but obviously a great record. What would you say the strength of the team is? I know there were some big numbers put up early in the season, but any ball team that's going to have success every night, you know, you probably have talent in each facet of the game. So,
4: yeah, I would say just the ability for them to score and score early, always having a lead. You know, we always say we love to be away because that means we get to score first. And then it makes everything easier for the defensive side of the game to go out with a lead. So we always say they kind of go hand in hand, but I would say just the ability, the top of our lineup, they love to get on, they love to make stuff happen, and they score early, and then the pitchers have no pressure because they're pitching with a lead, and then that's the best way to pitch is with no pressure. So then and they just keep going, and it's a lot of fun to watch.
0: Yeah, that's a great way to think about just how to start the game. It's always great to pitch with a lead, but I love that. You know, we get to score first. That's just a great mentality. So what is, you mentioned Westerns are coming up. Kind of what's the team looking at over the next few weeks of practice? I see some exhibition games on the schedule, but then middle of August is when things really heat up, eh?
4: Yeah, absolutely. So we started after Provincials. They took a week off to just go to the lake and enjoy their summer a little bit, and then this week we started practice up again, and then we practice twice this week, then next week we're going to practice again, and then we also have a exhibition game lined up in Veteran, Alberta. So we kind of play, we've been doing it a couple weeks now, where we play kind of like an all-star team from that area. So there's boys from Consort, Drumheller, that whole area, Lloyd, that they make a team of 12 to 15 and then they play against us. So great competition. You get to see different pitchers and different hitters from Alberta that we might possibly face in Westerns, which is always nice to see. And then we get those couple games and get into practices, and then we might get some exhibition games lined up for the weekend, and then be ready to go for Westerns in Prince Albert.
0: Yeah, it's going to be a busy end of season stretch coming up here, but you guys are all playing for one goal, right? So good luck to the Western Dust Devils at Westerns coming up. Obviously going to be following along with that. But what do you have to say? I know you guys like playing on the road, but just about bringing to baseball to the town of Looseland, right? I know you guys are somewhat of an area team yourself.
4: Yeah, absolutely. I started going out to Looseland about 4-ish years ago, and how much baseball has grown in that town and the surrounding communities is fantastic. I would go out just to run camps here and there, and then the next year it was assistant coach job, and then as the years go on, now luckily to be the head manager of the 15U team. But just seeing the success we had, the 11U's, they won their provincials this year, which was super exciting. And I know the 13s did well at their provincials as well. So it's just seeing the success and the love of the game grow in a town like Looseland is just awesome to see.
0: Awesome. Well, thank you very much for joining us this week, Justin, and good luck the rest of the way out to the Western Dust Devils.
4: Thank you.
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Wow, this song still sounds just as good as it did when it was released 36 years ago. From 1990, Garth Brooks, The Dance.

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0: Be Her, that's Ella Langley. Classic, Garth Brooks. Before that, with The Dance, I'm Ken O'Neill. Brett Eldridge is on the way. 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
5: 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Natural gas is down 0.74% to 2.669 a gigajoule, and Western Canadian Select is down 55 cents to $62.87 a barrel. 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
2: Tonight will be partly cloudy with northwest winds at 30, gusting to 50. Expect an overnight low of around 6 degrees. Friday starts with sunshine across the region. North of the river, clouds move in during the afternoon with highs of 23. South of the river stays sunny and a little bit warmer, reaching highs of 25. And there's your forecast. May your coffee stay hot and the wind stay calm.
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9: Tonight will be partly cloudy with northwest winds at 30 gusting to 50. Expect an overnight low of around 6 degrees. Friday starts with sunshine across the region. North of the river, clouds move in during the afternoon with highs of 23. South of the river stays sunny and a little bit warmer, reaching highs of 25. And that's your forecast. Now let's see what Saskatchewan actually decides to do.
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0: James Barker Band with Ken O'Neill for Sharon Church. Luke Combs is coming up, and don't miss your next local news update. That's at 6.
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1: 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The town of Looseland says the venue will soon be available for family gatherings, picnics, celebrations, and community events. The space will be free to use, but reservations are required through the town office to prevent scheduling conflicts and ensure everyone has an opportunity to enjoy it. Residents can contact the town office to reserve a date. There's lots coming up for August at Saskatchewan Provincial Parks. Buffalo Pound Provincial Park will celebrate Indigenous culture, homesteading, history, and prairie landscape during the Trails and Tales Festival on August the 15th. The family-friendly event runs from 1 to 8:30 p.m. and ends with a concert by the Kelly Bros. Other August Park events include outdoor movies and live country music across the province. A full rundown of the events is available on West Central Online. A targeted investigation has led to the arrest of a wanted person in North Battleford. The Saskatchewan Marshal Service says officers located the 53-year-old at a residence July 30th after coordinated efforts in the city and surrounding areas. The person was wanted on warrants for sexual interference and failing to comply with an undertaking. None of the allegations have been proven in court.